0: Hawke's Bay's hits, 89.5.
1: High air, so high.

0: Alex Warren. He cancelled his Spark Arena show this week because he was sick. You're on the hits.
1: The hits on the house with One Roof Property.
0: That mortgage, that rent can be off your shoulders for an entire year, all thanks to One Roof. It would just be the most incredible prize. And Tash, hello.
2: Hi.
0: You're through. You're in the drawer.
2: Oh, thank you so much.
0: Now this mortgage, $700 a week, not having to pay that. I mean, what would that mean for you? What could you do instead?
2: Be so cool. Just free up so much money for to get stuff done around the house or a holiday.
0: Oh,
2: yeah, awesome.
0: Hopefully both. What do you have to do on the house?
2: A lot of old decking around the place that needs replacing.
0: Get the deck in time for summer.
2: Yeah.
0: Oh, barbecue season and no risk of falling through it.
2: Yeah.
0: Always a bonus for a barbecue.
2: Yeah.
0: Hey,

0: Ash. Cross your fingers and your toes, okay?
1: Awesome. Thank you so much.
0: There is no problem. And your next chance to go into the draw is coming up at 5 o'clock with Maddie and PJ. Three chances each weekday, 8 a.m, 12 p.m, and 5 p.m. And that one little phone call can change your life. So good luck for this afternoon. Ella Langley with her really nice country hit coming up next. It's Kid Rock on the Hits.

0: Maddie and PJ back with you this afternoon, and we want to know what is the most embarrassing slash mortifying thing that has ever happened to you at the gym. You can start texting through 4487.
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0: We'll see you from 3 on the hits.

It's Justin Bieber, Kid Laroi on the hits. Science has weighed in and said how much the average person lies a day. It's kind of actually really surprising. I'm going to take you through it just after three songs. You can find out if you're a liar, liar, pants on fire, or if you're one of the good guys. Comparatively, it's the hits.

0: You're listening to The Hits. It's Hayley with you. We are getting you through your Thursday afternoon today. Science has weighed in saying the average person tells between one and two lies a day. When I heard this, I was like, that's really surprisingly high. That could be a white lie, why you're late for work. You might tell your boss something, but in actual fact, you took longer drinking your coffee, or it could be a big full-blown out lie. But the reason why it is, you know, one to two lies per person on average is just because 5% of the population are apparently prolific liars, which creeps the stats, the overall average up. 5% seems wild. One in 20 people are prolific liars. I don't know the difference between a prolific liar or a compulsive liar, but that seems really, really high. Coming up, we've got the really nice collab between Sam Fender and Olivia Dean, and Jennifer Page is going to sing about her crush on Joey from NSYNC. It's delightful. Soon on The Hits.
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2: 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All the songs you love. And we were trying different things. They all play here. I love it when you do it like that. From the 90s till now. Did your boots stop working? Did your truck break down? Love the hits.

0: It's the hits. We're also on iHeartRadio as well. Free app. You can download and you can listen to us anytime on there. Really, really cool event. The Sanitarium Weet-Bix Kids Triathlon is open for the new series 26 to 27. And if you know a kid between 6 and 15 years of age who wants to give it a crack, honestly, if you can, get them involved, because I've emceed it for years and the look on the kids' faces when they come over that finishing line is just priceless. They have one of the best days of the year and it's all about giving it a try. It's not a competition. Everyone gets a medal. They feed them breakfast and there's prizes and everything. So if you want to get amongst it, triathlon.co.nz to find some tickets there. Coming up, Gnarls Barkley, his best hit that he ever released, Crazy, is coming up soon on The Hits.
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13: In this update, MFAT is aware of a small number of New Zealanders who may have been in Nepal, where a devastating flash flood and landslide has swept away hundreds near the Tibet border. More than 150 have been reported dead so far. Local police saying Kiwis are among those not accounted for. Officials have confirmed a New Zealander's died after a family's boat sank off the Bangladesh coast. Staff is reporting a 16-year-old identified as Albert was found near Cox's Bazaar Sea Beach with three family members rescued. Timaru's 73-year-old Mary Shaw has died in the hospital 2 days after being hit by a car at an intersection. The Court of Appeal has granted the NZEI union leave to appeal a ruling on the Ministry of Education cutting pay when work

0: workers took action to refuse unpaid overtime and new cases. That's news. In sport, golfer Ben Campbell is settling in for a few months' recovery, with upcoming hip surgery ending his season on the LIV circuit. Campbell's in limbo, awaiting the future of LIV after the Saudi Arabians pulled funding. Regardless, he's determined to appear at New Zealand's Pinnacle event in February.
1: Hopefully I'll be ready a little bit before that, play a couple of tournaments. But I love the New Zealand Open. I've let it slip a couple of times. It'd be nice to finish one better.
0: The pieces are still moving on the Australian Super Netball chessboard, with Queen of Gold Shoots Grace Wacke shifting from the Swifts to the newly coined Sydney Sirens. And Premiership heavyweights Penrith are the surprise owners of the NRL's most sin bin team this year. That's sport. ANZ is supporting the Cancer Society this Daffodil Day, Friday the 28th of August. Text DONATE to 305 to make an instant $3 donation.
2: The Hats Hawke's Bay weather with Paddy's, $6.50 bubbles and Paddy's Ale all day, every day at Paddy's. Cloudy with a few showers clearing, we've got easterly winds and 10 the overnight low. Tomorrow fine, but becoming cloudy in the afternoon with no easterlies and a high of 19.
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fans, if you're feeling a little bit strung out today, maybe a bit stressed, apparently drawing for 10 minutes can reset your nervous system. You're going to feel better for it. They're talking old school, okay? A pencil and a paper, maybe not with a stylus in front of your iPhone, still getting email notifications coming in. It's Black Eyed Peas on the

0: Hey, it's Adam and Megan here on the Hits Hawke's Bay tomorrow. Could you tell a fake song from a real one? After music industry body Aria's banned AI songs from the charts, we'll delve into that on the show tomorrow.
1: That'll be interesting. And of course, we will have our winner. 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
0: Join us on the Hits. Come

I just had a moment of looking on the calendar, and I feel like term three for the school has just started. We're in week six. We've got just 4 weeks until the next school holidays. I am not emotionally ready for that, although the kids are, man, they're tired. Even the teacher said this morning, one of my boys looks like he's fallen asleep in class. He's having full night sleeps.

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1: 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The song is just about missing being a kid and being a teenager and reminiscing on those memories. 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

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I've got a mission in life. 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I've been doing some research, deep dive. 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But apparently, oil in the tray, way more oil than you think. But if you actually put the tray

0: 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That's a game changer. 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Britney Spears, Oops, I Did It Again. 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She's coming up soon on the hits.
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0: before you go, there's something I want you to have.
1: Oh, it's beautiful. But wait a minute, isn't this?
0: Yeah, yes it is.
1: But I thought the old lady dropped it into the ocean in the air.
0: Well, baby, I went down and got it for you.

0: You're on the hits. We're on iHeartRadio as well. We are different to all of the radio stations where you and everyone else that listens to the hits decides the music that we play. So if you play our game, it's called Rate the Hits. We play a short snippet of a song. You move the dial. If you love it, you hate it, you're on the fence. We not only then change the playlist to what you want to hear, but you can be in to win $250 cash, which would be a nice feeling going into that weekend with. So text the word music to our number 4487 and I will flick you back a link to play. And I have an announcement of someone that is coming to the country with an epic concert just after two. I cannot tell you who it is, but I am going to have a cheeky double pass, so get your phone ready for that. That news is going to come just after the news and weather on the hits.
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11: In this update, NZ Post's returned to profit and delivered a $12.5 million dividend to the Crown. It's reported a net $17 million profit in the past financial year. That's up from a $2 million loss last year. And Port of Auckland is reporting a 30% rise in underlying net profit and is paying the council a $55 million dividend. Rescuers are scouring the devastation wreaked by flooding in Nepal, with hundreds missing, reportedly five New Zealanders among them. Footage shows a wall of frothing, muddy water swamping buildings, vehicles and people in a settlement north of Kathmandu. More than 150 already reported dead. Police want to hear from anyone who's seen 31-year-old Aucklander Courtney Drake, who was last seen in Manurewa on July 30. Westport's only air service, Origin Air, has its final flight tomorrow, with no more funding on offer. That's news. In sport, a new kickoff rule kicks off tonight when NRL's round 26 kicks off in Brisbane. The Broncos and Storm are both out of finals contention, so we'll trial a radical restart option, where the team that concedes a try, penalty goal or field goal will get to choose whether they kick off or receive the football to restart play. Storm coach Craig Bellamy says it will be interesting to see how the new kickoff rule lands.
12: Hopefully the powers that be will get a good idea whether it is a good idea or not, or having the teams that can't make the eight is a good idea, so we find out what it's like and the effect it will have on the game.
11: And Tim Seifert's stunning form in franchise cricket is continuing, smacking an unbeaten

0: 105 in the Caribbean Premier League off just 61 balls. 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
1: The Hats Hawke's Bay weather with Paddy's, $6.50 bubbles and Paddy's Ale all day, every day at Paddy's. Cloudy with a few showers clearing, we've got easterly winds and 10 the overnight low. Tomorrow fine but becoming cloudy in the afternoon with no easterlies and a high of 19.
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3: 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The Hits welcomes Bruno Mars.
2: Yes, this has just dropped. Literally minutes ago, he announced that he is coming here to the country on the romantic tour. One show, which I'm going to tell you, if anyone sells out, it is always Bruno Mars. These tickets are going to be hot property. So he's going to be here, Eden Park, March 13th, and I have got a hot little double pass in my hand. So if you want to go see Bruno Mars live for his The Romantic Tour in Auckland next year, give me a call right now. 0800 The Hits. Good luck! And if you want to grab details and tickets when they go up for the pre-sale as well, livenation.co.nz have all the details.
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0: Hits welcomes Bruno Mars.
1: Yes, we've had the big announcement. He's coming here to the country. The Romantic Tour is going to take place next year in March on the 13th at Eden Park. This is going to be huge. This show will sell out. He is an incredible performer live. And Colin, welcome to the show. Hello.
2: Hey, how you doing?
1: Not too bad. You've got my double pass to see Bruno.
2: Awesome. Thank you very much.
1: It's no Thank problem. You. Who are you going to take?
2: Oh, wow. That'll be a surprise for the person I take.
1: Oh, Ashley, smart move. Don't commit to anyone live on air. Good plan. Hey, Colin, I hope you have the best time, okay?
2: Awesome. Thank you very much.
1: There is no problem. And we have got another double pass after 3 o'clock with Maddie and PJ, giving it away too. You can go to livenation.co.nz for tickets and information. You're on the Hits.

0: Hey, it's Adam and Megan here on the Hits Hawks Bay tomorrow. Could you tell a fake song from a real one? After music industry body Aria's banned AI songs from the charts, we'll delve into that on the show tomorrow.
1: That'll be interesting. 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
0: Join us on the Hits.

You're on the hits. Hey, if you missed it, there's been a partnership in China between KFC and Oreos. Look, honestly, I'm not sure it's a partnership anyone's ever asked for, but it's a chicken burger with sweet Oreo buns and mashed potato crumbed in Oreos. It sounds disgusting. I'm not sure how long it's going to stick around for. It's Sia on the hits. Wow.

0: It's Alicia Keys on the hits. Maddie and PJ waiting in the wings, coming in from 3 o'clock, but they join me now to give you a wee teaser. Hey guys, you going well for a Thursday?
1: Oh, we're pretty excited. Well, off the back of the very exciting news that the legendary, iconic music performer Bruno Mars is coming back to NZ. He's going to be playing at Eden Park in March next year. We have got a double pass to give away straight out the gates at 3 o'clock.
2: Very exciting. Plus, if you've missed it, I announced to PJ this week that I've booked flights and I'm coming to Masterton to babysit the kids this weekend. So that her and her husband can have a little date night. Finally, so this afternoon, and you can start texting 4487, we want to know the do's and don'ts of babysitting. What went wrong when you or someone else was looking after the kids?
0: Okay. Also, we've got the fairly new song to the playlist, Sienna Spyro, next on the hits.
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0: It's the hits. Hayley with you. That is me done. I'm going to pass you over to Maddie and PJ. If you miss the announcement at 2 o'clock, Bruno Mars, he is coming back to the country, so they have got a cheeky double pass that you can have in your pocket coming up soon on the hits.
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17: In this update, experts say a punishing flash flood in Nepal near the Tibet border could have been triggered by a landslide. Hundreds are missing and at least 150 people are dead. Rain and snow will plague the South Island into tomorrow. State Highway 73 is reopened between Ōtera and Arthur's Pass Village, but it's still closed by snow on the Canterbury side to Springfield. Avalanche risk is high across the Southern Alps, and State Highway 94 is closed between Te Āno and Milford Sound. The Ministry of Education says it acknowledges the Court of Appeal granting an appeal of a ruling on pay cuts it dished out during a partial strike. The supplier of next year's funded flu vaccines says the current surge is a reminder why the jab is crucial, with 6 months to five-year-olds becoming eligible next April. It's already free for those 65 and over and with some health conditions. And that's news. In sport, the tally of top New Zealand netballers confirmed to play offshore next year is now 15. Silver Fern star shooter Grace Wecke has answered the call from the Sydney Sirens, while Mila Ruleu Buchanan has confirmed she's joining Amelia Walmsley at the Melbourne Vixens in 2027. The signings take the number of Kiwis playing in Australia to 10, with 5 in the UK. New Zealand golfer Ben Campbell isn't worried about Liv's uncertain future as he prepares for hip surgery to ensure he's fit for February's New Zealand Open.
18: Get this body right and then sort of look at my options where I can play. If Liv's 2.0 is going, then I'll definitely try and get there. And if not, you know, Asian Tour is a great place to play. So, yeah, there's plenty of options.
17: ANZ is supporting the Cancer Society this Daffodil Day, Friday the 28th of August. 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
19: The Hats Hawke's Bay weather with Paddy's, $6.50 bubbles and Paddy's Ale all day every day at Paddy's. Cloudy with a few showers clearing, we've got easterly winds and 10 the overnight low. Tomorrow fine but becoming cloudy in the afternoon with no easterlies and a high of 19.
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20: Good afternoon. Welcome to your Thursday. Very exciting announcement. Just after 2 o'clock this afternoon, one of the world's great entertainers is coming back to New Zealand. Bruno Mars bringing the romantic tour to Auckland in 2027. Next year, he's going to be performing live at Eden Park on the 13th of March. You can register for pre-sale now and head to livenation.co.nz for tickets and info. Now, Maddie, I know you love the Bruno.
21: I froth over Bruno Mars. Not only are his songs absolute bangers, but I've seen him once live before in New Zealand, and I can say hands down, one of the greatest live shows I have ever seen. The man is an entertainer.
20: He is, and guess what? We have got a double pass to give away to see Bruno live in March at Eden Park next year. 0800 The Hits to call through right now for your chance to win that double pass. It is going to be an epic show, and we're going to offload those tickets in two songs after Lady Gaga and the man himself. This is Bruno on The Hits.

0: Harry Styles, it's American Girls on the Hits, just gone 10 past 3. Pop, pop, it's
1: showtime. Showtime. The Hits welcomes Bruno Mars. Come on. Guess who's back
0: again? Yeah, this is Mary. He is the man. Like, he has got so many tunes when you think about it.
2: And you know,
0: and he can move.
2: Yeah, you know what he's got? And I'm going to borrow a term from the young people. He's got the riz.
0: He's absolutely got the riz. So, if you would like to see the riz, are the young people cringing at us in the studio?
2: Yeah.
0: Oh, that's embarrassing. If you would like to see

0: Bruno Mars live at Eden Park when he returns to New Zealand next March. You can win a double right now. 0800 the hits. We're going to head to the Manawa 2 this afternoon, where Unity is joining us. Hello.
1: Hello.
2: Hi, Unity.
1: Hey.
2: Now, talk to us. How big of a Bruno Mars fan are you?
1: Pretty big. Like, when he first started out, it was like, I'm a fan from, like, way back.
0: Oh, yeah. And through and through, you're still loving his tunes. Who would you take if you were to win the double pass, Unity?
1: It's a hard one. I'm either going to take my best friend or potentially drag my husband along.
0: Okay. Well, look, the beauty is when we give you this double pass, which we're about to do, you get to choose. Yay. The power is in your hands, Unity. You are off to see Bruno Mars live in Auckland next year.
1: Oh, thank you so much.
2: You are so welcome. We've lost your phone line's not great, Unity,
0: oh,
2: but we get the gist. You're excited.
0: We're sure you're
2: happy.
0: Screaming with excitement in the car. Hey, Unity, well done. That double pass is coming your way. And yes, exciting news. You are so welcome. If you missed the very exciting announcement this afternoon, do not miss the tour of the year. Bruno Mars coming to Auckland's Eden Park, March 13. You can register for pre-sale now. Head to livenation.co.nz for tickets and info. It's just gone 13 past 3 for your Thursday afternoon. And up next, we're going to talk the do's and don'ts of babysitting. Uh-oh.
2: Yeah, I need all the help I can get. We're going to go there next.
0: After the chilies on the hats.

0: Hey, it's Adam and Megan here on the Hits Hawke's Bay tomorrow. Could you tell a fake song from a real one? After music industry body Aria's banned AI songs from the charts, we'll delve into that on the show tomorrow.
1: That'll be interesting. And of course, we will have our winner. 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
0: Join us on the Hits.

0: Adele. Easy on Me on the hits with Maddie and PJ. It's 21 past three on the air. 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
1: How are you feeling? How are you feeling about this weekend?
0: Look, the nerves have started kicking in, not going to lie. Probably more so for you.
1: Oh, you're nervous on my behalf?
0: I am a little nervous on your behalf. So look, if you missed it, a couple of days ago, Maddie so kindly just came out of the woods with a bit of a surprise. And I love this. Like, we're not known for doing big, bold things on the show. We're not good with follow through. No. We make a lot of claims and then blah, it gets lost in the abyss. But Maddie heard me say time and time again on the show that my husband and I have not been on a date night. Well, we may have been on one or two, like literally.

0: since I had my first child. And so Maddie was like, screw it. Nah, you know what? I'm going to let you have a date night. I'm going to come and babysit your two children this weekend.
1: Uncle Maddie to the rescue. I cannot go another 6 months with you saying every month, oh, we've just still haven't had a date. So sick of hearing about it. So I thought, yes, I'll be the hero. I'll come to Masterton. I'll look after the kids. And then you and Beej can just take a few hours for yourself and go and do whatever you want to do.
0: So there's like a few logistical things that I think you're going to have to really take into consideration. We're off grid.
1: Yep.
0: It's cold at the moment. Yep. To keep the hot water going, you've got to keep the fire constantly going.
1: Okay.
0: And so,
1: great.
0: But
1: I can do
0: also
1: that.
0: You've got to keep your eye on the both kids at the same time. Now, Frankie, climbing up on everything at the moment. I'm genuinely worried you're going to turn your back to talk to Charlie and Frankie will be up on the fridge.
1: Does she move that quickly? Do you think it's literally...
0: She's so quick. Yeah, like literally over the last week or so, she's like a little monkey. She gets up anything. So that's my biggest concern straight out the gates.
1: Because I'm starting to put the pieces together and I'm like, oh God, I've actually got to A, look after them, B, entertain them, C, keep them busy and together so that they're not like in different parts of the house.
0: Yep.
1: D, I've got to, I'm assuming, cook
0: them
1: dinner. Yeah.
0: Yep. Yep.
1: So I have to cook.
0: You can do that in the fire oven.
1: So I have to cook a meal and what do I do? Do I have Frankie on my hip while I'm stirring the stir fry or whatever?
0: Well, no, you can't do that. You can't have a front pack with because then the oil could spit out.
1: Oh,
0: she's just going to be nearby.
1: Christ.
0: Maybe prop her down beside you. Give her a couple of little toys. She'll be sweet.
1: Put her in a chair?
0: She does have a little seat, but she'll want to get out. She gets over that. Okay. She'll be like,
1: And Charlie, is he, now that he's four, I can just leave him to it, right?
0: No. You've got to still supervise him eating.
1: Yeah, eating, sure, but I can just chuck him in front of the TV or something and
0: you still got to be there. You can't just chuck him in another room. We're right. Oh my God, what have I done?
1: Nah.
0: How about I just hang out with you?
1: I got this. How about this? How about we put it out to people this afternoon on 4487 or you can call us on 0800 The Hits, the do's and don'ts of babysitting. Like what happened when you or someone else was looking after the kids? Did it go right? Did it go wrong? What do I need to know?
0: Yeah, maybe you've got some learnings to share with us from your experience. What not to do when babysitting. 0800 The Hits, our favourite call. We've got something from our Chemist Warehouse shelf coming your way, so get in touch. 0800 The Hits. What should not happen when babysitting? We'll go there next after Letters to Cleo.

0: Taylor Swift on the hits from Toy Story 5. And actually, speaking of animated movies, Matty has been collating his top five of all time, and he's going to share them with us coming up inside the next 15 minutes.
1: It's a big task. It's a big task.
0: Well, you've got to get in the mindset because you're going to be looking after kids this weekend. My two babies, you have literally booked flights to the Wairarapa so you can babysit and BJ and I can go out for a date night this weekend.
1: Actually, that's great. I'll give the kids like a pop culture lesson on the bangers of the past.
0: Oh, you're just, I feel like you're getting lazy now. I need you to come in with activities. Don't just turn the screen on, Maddie.
1: No,
0: you can't
1: sit down
0: and go, oh, look, fun Uncle Maddie's here.
1: I know.
0: You need to get outside of your, box. Yeah.
1: But equally, Charlie's going to love Sister Act 2 back in the habit, can I just tell you?
0: So look, we are compiling a bit of a list of do's and don'ts for babysitting ahead of Maddie babysitting this weekend. Maybe

0: Speaking from personal experience, what went wrong when you babysat or someone looked after your kids? Jazz is joining us first. Hello, Jazz.
1: Hi, how are you going?
2: Good, thank you.
0: Very well. Okay, you've got a bit of a heads up for Maddie.
1: Do not put the kid anywhere near an oil fin heater or keep an eye on them when they're near an oil fin heater.
2: Oh, Jazz. Oh, my God.
0: Oh, no. What happened?
1: So I was babysitting my godson for the first time overnight, and he was about 6 months old. I took my eyes off him for like 30 seconds, not even 30 seconds, and he stuck his foot between the fins of the heater, and a lot of screaming, blister on both top and bottom of the foot.
0: And
1: 19 years later, he's still got a really interesting scar on his foot.
2: But you're still God, Mum, Jazz?
1: I don't know how, but I am.
2: And he's okay. He was okay.
1: Yeah. I was actually freaking more out than his mum was. His mum was like, okay, this happens, it's kids. And it's like, oh my God, I ruined him.
0: But you know what, Jazz? A really friendly reminder of what can happen in 30 seconds. Maddie, you've got to have eyes in the back of your head.
2: Jazz, I feel like you've ruined it, and PJ is not going to let me babysit.
1: You've totally got this. Maddie.
2: Okay,
1: thank you.
0: Totally got it. Ali's got a Carla. Hello. What do you think we should add to the list?
3: Hello, guys. How are you?
2: Very well. Thanks, Carla.
3: Okay, Maddie, whatever you do, you cannot let your guard down. You've got to say no and be firm. We know that kids are very persuasive and give the puppy dog eyes. You can't let them away with it because it'll backfire on you when the parents come home.
2: Yeah, when the parents come home, I'll leave. It's not my problem after that.
0: The problem, Carla, is Maddie is a perpetual people pleaser, and that goes across all, ages.
2: And how nice will it be when Charlie goes, can fun Uncle Maddie come back?
0: No!
3: How fun would it be for the parents to get home and
0: Carla.
3: Just running amok because Uncle Maddie let them away with everything.
2: Exactly. And then Carla, I leave and I leave PJ to it.
3: That is a nightmare for us parents. That's what I'm saying.
0: Carla knows. Carla's getting fired up. She's like, no, he's not the man for the job. We are 26 away from 4 on the hits.
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9: 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Coming up next,
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9: 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This is Sugar on the Hits.

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0: big, bold, dare I say it, daring, on-air...
1: Top fives?
0: Top fives. We are putting together a list of five of our favourites of various categories.
1: Yeah, people get very passionate about this because it just feels like there is so much at stake when you say top five. All of a sudden, people get quite possessive.
0: Yeah.
1: They get very passionate.
0: I know.
1: They get quite emotional and quite understandable as well.
0: That's it. So this might be one of the toughest yet. I have put together my list of the top five animated Disney movies of all time. A quick little caveat, this does not include Pixar movies because I feel like that deserves its own separate category. This is Disney animated films.
1: Okay.
0: And I've got my top five. Okay, at number five, I'm taking you back to the early days of animated Disney, 1950 to be exact. And this movie, I have to say, really saved Disney. It was struggling as a company financially. And this movie made about $96 million, which was huge at the time. My number five is Cinderella. So this is love. An absolutely, absolute classic. So Bippity boppity boop, you know? So this
1: wow,
0: is love.
1: Is that when it came out?
0: 1950.
1: Okay.
0: Number four is an underrated classic that I'm going to say the name of it, and so many people aren't even going to know this movie, but can I tell you, it is a cult classic, and those of us that have been lucky enough to see it just hold such reverence for this film. It is from 1995. It's a Goofy movie. Oh,
2: oh, I don't know that.
1: I'm one of those people, I've never seen
0: no,
1: it.
0: And I knew you wouldn't, and most people wouldn't have. But if you've seen it, text me 4487 because I know you'll love it as much as I do. Number three, we're going to an absolute classic from the Disney Renaissance era that they call it, which was like those movies of the late 80s, early 90s that really redefined animated Disney movies. It's Beauty and the Beast.
2: Song as old as
1: classic. Okay, I can tell as we're gearing into the top three, Maddie, you could need a handkerchief.
0: I know, truly. Oh, and this one, if this doesn't make you cry, this movie, I don't know what will, because it had all of us in the 90s and still to this day absolutely sobbing. It's The Lion King.
1: Not number one?
0: Not number one for me. It's great. It is fantastic, but it is not my number one. Because
1: what
0: there
1: could possibly be The Lion King?
0: There is one Disney animated movie that has the absolute banger songs. It has the heart and the storyline. And can I tell you, it has one of the best characters of all time in Robin Williams' Genie. It's Aladdin.

0: I just had The Lion King on video, so I watched it on repeat. But if we'd had Aladdin in the house when I grew up, I'm sure I probably would have that same emotional connection.
1: Is brilliant. And man, the genie is one of the best characters of all time. So there you go. So that is my list. That's my top five.
0: Aladdin in at number one, Lion King number two. Look, if you have any disputes that you would like to formally lodge right now, you can text through to 4487. What did Maddie miss in his Disney top five animated movies?
1: Or did I nail it and get every single one right?
0: Let us know. 4487. This is Avril on the hill.

0: Avril Lavigne. You're on the Hits with Maddie and PJ. Coming up to 4 o'clock, and if you just missed it, Maddie was going through his top 5 Disney animated movies of all time.
1: It was a tough call. It was a big call and a really tough call because I love them all. But I went with my list. At number 5 was Cinderella. Number 4 was A Goofy Movie. 3 was Beauty and the Beast. Number 2 was The Lion King. And number 1 for me was Aladdin.
0: Which I'm still heard about. I think Lion King should be number 1. A lot of thoughts coming through on the text machine. Goofy should be replaced with The Little Mermaid.
1: I've got to say.
0: Another person said, no, Little Mermaid. It will always be number 1.
1: That was the toughest one for me to leave off the list, and I feel bad about it, but I'm sticking with my guns.
0: A lot of people wanting Tarzan as well. Tarzan has an amazing soundtrack. Will be a strong number 3 with Aladdin and Lion King in the top 3 also.
1: Yeah, and a few Mulans coming through as well. Someone said, you forgot Mulan, a movie about girl power, and I thought that's what you were all about, Maddie.
0: But yeah, Maddie.
1: Can I say a lot of love for a Goofy movie? Someone said, the Goofy movie is the best. Great dance moves and songs. And Mitch said, I still have the Powerline songs from a Goofy movie in my running playlist.
0: Well, keep your feedback coming through. There are still so many texts and suggestions for the top 5 Disney films. Let us know on 4487. We are 4 minutes away from 4 on the Hits. Maddie and

0: He may just be the greatest showman alive.
1: Guess who's back again? Are you with me?
0: Almost too much swag to fit into Aotearoa's biggest stadium. The Hits brings you Bruno Mars.
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16: In this update, two people have died in South Auckland this afternoon, with some schools locking down and police swarming Wattle Downs. A woman was pronounced dead at an address in Gambier Place, and a man was discovered dead during a search. Cordons are up at Mahia Road. People asked to stay away. Crown Range Road is closed between Cardrona's Snowgate and Eastburn Road due to rockfall and stranded vehicles. There's a detour via State Highway 6 Kawerau Gorge. State Highway 73 is reopened between Otira and Arthur's Pass Village, but it's still closed to Springfield. State Highway 95 is closed between Ta'ano and Milford Sound. TSB's owner is pushing ahead with its plan to sell to Heartland Bank for completion in December, pending approvals. That's news. In sport, the Springboks' highest all-time test points scorer believes his nation's well poised to bounce back in Sunday morning's second test. Percy Montgomery reckons South Africa's mistake rate

0: consigned them to defeat in the first test against the All Blacks. And the return of C.R. Kolesi and Andre Pollard will bring composure. Wellington Phoenix women's coach Bev Priestman is excited by the potential of new A-League recruit India Paige Riley, saying the attacker is looking even better than advertised.
1: Whenever the Football Ferns have played good teams, she's really jumped out to me. She brings a lot of energy, athleticism, technically is very sound. I think I've seen that in the day she's been here, probably even better than what I thought, which is always great when you get a new player through the door.
0: ANZ is supporting the Cancer Society this Daffodil Day, Friday the 28th of August. Text DONATE to 305 to make an instant $3 donation.
2: The Hats Hawke's Bay weather with Paddy's, $6.50 bubbles and Paddy's Ale all day every day at Paddy's. Cloudy with a few showers clearing, we've got easterly winds and 10 the overnight low. Tomorrow fine but becoming cloudy in the afternoon with not easterlies and a high of 19.
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4: Good afternoon. Welcome to Thursday with Maddie and PJ. Don't want to brag, Maddie. Just working on a Father's Day gift ahead of time. I am always that person who is last minute.
5: Oh my God, when's Father's Day?
4: It's not yet. I think it's the first Sunday of September.
5: Okay, so
4: September
5: 6th. I got time.
4: So next week.
5: Okay.
4: Next Sunday. But usually I'll be like on the Saturday going, okay. Oh, actually, I'm probably too late to order this because I'm doing this gift online. Oh. It might not have, it's a personalised gift.
5: You went from hero to zero real quick there.
4: Oh, how the mighty fall. Yeah. Hey, coming up next on the show, we're on a bit of a search this afternoon.
5: I have seen a clip online that is going viral of a US weatherman who has the funniest laugh I've ever heard.
4: So, can we find the best laugh in New Zealand? We're going to attempt to search right after 6:60. This is Don't Give It Up. It's just gone 4 past 4 for your Thursday on the Hits here with Maddie and PJ.

0: As Mr. Know-it-all, I got told off before because I was talking over the vocals of Avril Lavigne. Someone said, please don't start talking until the song ends. I was enjoying everyone. Started talking.
1: Here she is at it again. Poor Teddy Swims just wants to finish Mr. Know-it-all, but PJ has to talk.
0: You are on the hits with Maddie and PJ for a Thursday afternoon.
1: You gotta say laughter is infectious, right?
0: It is. Oh, there is nothing better than a funny laugh.
1: Yeah. Yeah. When someone else finds something funny and they are cracking up, you don't even have to find the thing that they are laughing at funny. The fact that they are laughing makes it funny, right?
0: It's like a yawn. It's like automatically infectious.
1: Yeah. You also understand that uncontrollable need to laugh sometimes, even when you don't mean to. Yeah. I mean, we've definitely been guilty of it on this show, and broadcasters time and time again have.
0: Mm.
1: But I saw a classic, like an all-timer. He is a meteorologist in the US called Patrick Osborne, and he was on the air trying to deliver his weather bulletin the other day, and something caught him off guard, and it just made him laugh. And the thing that caught him off guard wasn't even funny, but it didn't matter.
0: It never is.
1: That's it.
0: It often is not funny.
1: It didn't matter. Patrick just could not stop laughing, and it's the fact that he couldn't stop laughing, but also the fact

0: But he has a very unique laugh that makes it all the funnier. Listen to this.
1: We gotta finish up this weather right now. I'm so sorry. It's my mind over here. Plenty of the 70s, some low 80s, and spots of Monday.
0: Paige, producer Sarah put that clip in for me and she goes, it's like 55 seconds long. He cannot get it together.
2: They don't go to an air break. They're like, this is gold. They're like, this is gold. Keep the man going.
0: Poor Patrick tries to deliver his bulletin like an absolute pro, it has to be said, but he can't stop laughing. Look, he's still going.
1: Your story a little cooler.
2: It's like his laughter. So it's like he's got the his speaking like sound, and then he goes like up an octave when he starts laughing. It's so high.
0: He gets up to like Mariah Carey level of an octave. Like, it's hard to get that high, but Patrick can do it with his laugh.
2: Well, are there any Patricks out there in New Zealand? Do you think there is someone right now who has got the most hilarious laugh in our country?
0: You know who has a very unique laugh? His friend of the show, Morgan Penn.
2: Oh, yeah.
0: She has such a unique laugh. We call her the seal because she sounds like a seal when she laughs.
2: I love someone who gives a good snort in their laugh too. I can't control it. Okay, so have you been told that your laugh is quite unique?
0: Yeah.
2: It's quite crazy. It's quite out the gate. Give us a call right now on 0800 The Hits, and I think we need to put it to the test. So you can stay anonymous. You don't even have to tell us your name. Just call up and we're going to try and put your laugh live to the air. 0800 The Hits, or you can dob someone in, text 4487. We could be hooking you up with something from our Chemist Warehouse shelf when we come back next after Three Doors Down. 100

0: on the Hertz with Maddie and PJ. Look, we knew it was risky throwing it out there, but we are on the hunt for New Zealand's funniest laugh. Have you been told that you have got a unique laugh? 0800 the Hertz. Inspired by this guy in the States.
1: I'm
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0: It's Pink. Trustful on the hits. With Maddie and PJ, 22 past four, which means in about 23 minutes, another chance to win a double pass to Symphony in Auckland. If you can get those 10 quiz questions with that alpha quiz right, four tickets coming your way. So listen up for that cue to call coming up at about 4:45.
1: In the meantime, we have been having so much fun listening to the laugh of meteorologist in the US, Patrick Osborne, who absolutely lost it on air while trying to deliver the weather the other day.
2: We gotta finish up this one.

0: mother right now.
1: I'm so sorry. I'm so sorry.
0: You have those 70s, low 80s, and spots of Monday.
2: It just makes me laugh so much.
1: I'd watch the weather if it was being delivered like that. Did that ever happen to you Ricky Jelly Mash?
2: I definitely lost it a couple of times on air. It's hard not to.
1: Favorite.
2: And then as soon as you start thinking about it, it just makes you laugh even more, right?
1: Oh, yeah. And then you just cannot get out of it.
2: No.
1: And then,
2: you're trying to save it and it just doesn't work.
1: Nah.
2: There was a very funny moment a few years ago on a German TV show where they collected a bunch of people who said they had unique laughs and then sat them in the studio together. And once one of them started laughing, it kind of created this like chain effect where everyone started laughing, and all of a sudden you're left with some of the most unique laughs you've ever heard. Isn't that amazing?
1: It sounds like a pack of animals. Like, was that a duck?
2: But it must be hard because you get told you have a unique laugh. You can't necessarily control your unique laugh. And then anytime you laugh, it makes other people laugh, which then makes you laugh even more. It's just this like never-ending cycle.
1: I have a friend who used to laugh like this, but she's changed. She used to always go, and then whenever I was around her, I'd laugh like that. And I realized I'd mimic all of my friends' laughs, so I changed. This is Alanis Morissette. It is 24 past 4 on the Hits. I have.

0: Alex Warren on the hits, just gone 4:30 for your Thursday.
1: Maddie's 40 for 4:40.
0: How many days? We're on the countdown till the big day.
2: Oh God, we've only been talking about it for a year.
0: I know it's at the end of September.
2: Yeah.
0: 30. September 30?
2: No, you're so close.
0: 28. 29th. I knew it. 29th.
2: So we are 1, 2, 3, 4, 5. Almost 5 weeks away. Less than 5 weeks away.
0: Okay, and how many events or items do you still need to tick off?
2: Well, it was 16, but can I tell you that after today, we have 15 to go, baby.
0: Look at you. You're firing through them.
2: That's it. We were talking about this, you know, you cram at the last minute and you can do some good things. What is it? Pressure makes diamonds or whatever.
0: That's right.
2: Yeah. So today I trotted on down to the Civic because the new Cirque du Soleil show, Cirque Alice, is in town. And they got in touch and said, hey, we noticed that there is Learn a Magic Trick on your 40 before 40 list.
0: Now, how tricky were you willing to go for a magic trick? Because, like, there's levels. There's pretty advanced magic tricks. Was this

0: beginner, like very, very entry level magic trick.
1: Yes, and you know me, clumsy as all get out. So it was never going to be like a sleight of hand trick or anything like that, was it?
0: Right, no.
1: I assumed it would be some sort of a like card trick maybe or something like that. It involved balloons. It involved balloons and involved my phone, actually. And the magic trick is getting your phone inside a blown up balloon.
0: And you did it?
1: Well, it took me about 20 attempts. Producer Sarah was ready to quit and give up and go. But I said, no, wait, I can do this. And boy, oh boy, did I do it. You can actually go and see the full video on our Instagram page or Facebook right now. It is up there live. Here's a quick little clip of me attempting the trick. Look at this!
2: That's amazing! Look at that!
1: Oh, it's inside the balloon! Magic, baby. Magic.
0: Like, is it one that you're going to whip out at parties? Do you feel confident? Is it something you're actually quite proud of?
1: I can do it. I can definitely do it. And the more I do it, the more I'm going to get better at it. But I think we can officially say, ticked off the list.
0: Hey, you're going to be babysitting my kids this weekend. Maybe you could do that in front of them. That would really impress them.
1: Actually, that's a great idea. I'll bring some balloons with me. Perfect.
0: But then Charlie will be like, do it again. Yeah. Do it again. Do it again. If you want to see that video, you can text Matty to 4487. We'll send you a link back. It's just gone 26 to 5.
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0: Martin Garrix and Ed Sheeran on the hits with Maddie and PJ. It's just gone 4:45.
1: 10 questions, 60 seconds, and all the answers start with the same letter.
2: The Hits Alpha Quiz.
0: All right, we have got 4 tickets up for grabs to be at the Mānuka Fuel Symphony Fest in Auckland next year. Maddie is pretty much the unofficial ambassador.
3: I love
0: unofficial
3: it.
0: Ambassador of the event. We want to get you there, and how you can get there is by getting 10 quiz questions correct in 60 seconds with our Alpha Quiz. Now, Tammy in Hamilton, how are you this afternoon?
4: Oh, pretty excited and shaky.
3: No, yay! Deep breath.
0: Take deep breath.
3: Tammy,
0: deep
3: we got breath. So close yesterday. It was a painful 9 out of 10. We'd love to make it a 10 out of 10 for you today.
4: Oh, I'd love that too.
0: All right, Tammy. Good luck. All of your answers today need to begin with the letter T, which is a great omen. T for Tammy.
4: Perfect.
0: All right, 60 seconds on the clock and your time starts now.
3: Which 1997 blockbuster film starred Leonardo DiCaprio and Kate Winslet? Which chemical element is represented by the symbol TI?
4: Titanium.
3: Which food is commonly used in vegetarian meals?
4: Tofu.
3: Which famous monument was built by Shah Jahan for his wife?
4: Taj Mahal.
3: Which singer was known as the Queen of Rock and Roll?
4: Pass.
3: Which reptile native to New Zealand is often called
4: Ilitara.
3: A living... Which film follows Jim Carrey as a man whose life is secretly broadcast worldwide?
4: Truman Show.
3: Which river flows through London?
4: The Thames.
3: Which fairy is Peter Pan's tiny glowing companion?
4: Tinkerbell.
3: Which main South Island city lies between Christchurch and Dunedin?
4: Timaru.
3: Which singer was known as the Queen of Rock and Roll?
4: Tina Turner.
3: Oh,
0: you've answered all 10 questions.
3: That is all 10. With time to spare.
0: Oh, look at you go, Tam.

0: was still 12 seconds left on the clock there.
1: Yeah, that's got to be a record, I reckon. Oof. All right, Timmy.
0: Now comes the hard part. Yeah, did you manage to answer all 10 correctly?
1: Okay, here we go.
0: The 1997 blockbuster film.
1: It was Titanic.
0: The chemical element.
1: Titanium.
0: The food commonly used in vegetarian meals.
1: Tofu.
0: The famous monument.
1: Taj Mahal.
0: The reptile native to New Zealand.
1: Tuatara.
0: The film with Jim Carrey in it.
1: The Truman Show.
0: The river that flows through London.
1: Thames.
0: The ferry that's Peter Pan's companion.
1: Tinkerbell.
0: The main South Island city between Christchurch and Dunedin.
1: Timaru.
0: That's 9 out of 10, Timmy. 9 out of 10. The last question. The singer known as the Queen of Rock and Roll.
1: Timmy, you said Tina Turner, and I'm so glad you did, because you have just won more tickets to Symphony, baby!
0: Well done, Tammy! Congratulations!
2: Oh my god!
0: You are going to have the best time there, my friend. It is such an unbelievable event, and you are going to be there front and centre when it returns to Auckland next year.
2: Thank you so much.
1: Tammy, when was the last time you had a good night out and let your hair down?
2: Well, I don't do that very often.
0: Yeah, well.
1: I think it's due, Tammy.
0: You wait.
1: You and three of your best mates at the Auckland Domain next year, 20th of March. That is you, my friend. Well done.
2: Oh, thank you so much.
0: We'll see you there, Tammy.
1: How good! Finally giving away those four Symphony tickets with our Alpha Quiz. Tammy from Hamilton, the glorious winner. Amazing. It is 11 minutes away from 5 for your Thursday. This is Kelly Clarkson on the Hits.

0: It's Justin Bieber on the hits with Maddie and PJ coming up to 5 o'clock. And Maddie booked his flight to the Wairarapa at the end of last week, beginning of this week. When did you actually book those tickets?
1: I booked them because we had Monday off. So I had been talking to our boss, Harrier, over the weekend, and then Monday got the go-ahead. So finally booked the tickets on Monday and then told you about it when we returned on Tuesday.
0: So he's going to be in my hometown babysitting my kids this weekend. But while he's here, I thought, oh my God, I've got to do my item for your 40 before 40 list because time is ticking.
1: I know.
0: And I have very last minute locked in something outrageous.
1: Am I going to love it?
0: Maybe. Is it possibly dangerous? Yes.
1: Oh, Jesus.
0: In fact, I've said too much.
1: Okay.
0: In fact, do you know what? Okay. Because we do an off-track podcast every day. I'm going to let you ask me 3 questions. Okay?
1: All right.
0: So you can go hard, okay. Ask me 3 questions, and I will tell you anything you want about your surprise tomorrow morning.
1: Okay. And so people can listen to off-track tonight if they want to find out the little teaser.
0: Yes, text DRIVE to 4487 and we will send you a link back. It's just gone 4 minutes to 5 on the house. Your next chance to go in the draw next on the hits.
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19: In this update, two people have died and a residential street's blocked off with police swarming South Auckland's Wattle Downs this afternoon. Emergency services rushed to Gambier Place about 1:45, where a man and a woman were found dead. Nepal's death toll from flash floods seems likely to rise. More than 160 people have died, with hundreds of tourists missing since a massive flash floods wiped out buildings and vehicles near the Tibet border. Five Kiwis are missing. Transport Minister Chris Bishop says Labour's irresponsible to pledge to not raise the fuel tax if elected for a full term. Leader Chris Hipkins saying they'd consider pushing back National Land Transport Fund projects to compensate for the reduced income.

0: New Zealand First deputy leader says Genesis Energy's rising profits are scandalous. The gentailer took home $518 million for the year ended June, up 14% annually. In sport, Warriors coach Andrew Webster is playing the waiting game with key members of his casualty ward. Winger Dallin Watene-Zelezniak was running today, despite having surgery on the collarbone he broke at the weekend. He could be right for the first week of the playoffs, or not available until the grand final weekend. Boom prop Jackson Ford also trained today, but Webster's adamant Ford's pectoral complaint won't see him suit up in the remaining two games of the regular season.
1: Honestly, it's either week one, week two, or week three of the playoffs. No earlier. Won't be different this week.
0: Kiwi basketballer Charlize Leger-Walker has hit a career high in the WNBA, scoring 17 points in as many minutes for the Connecticut Suns at home. And that's sport. ANZ is supporting the Cancer Society this Daffodil Day, Friday the 28th of August. Text DONATE to 305 to make an instant $3 donation.
2: The Hats Hawke's Bay weather with Paddy's, $6.50 bubbles and Paddy's Ale all day, every day at Paddy's. Cloudy with a few showers clearing, we've got easterly winds and 10 the overnight low. Tomorrow fine but becoming cloudy in the afternoon with no easterlies and a high of 19.
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5: Good evening, welcome to your Thursday night. I love the idea of your plan next weekend because you have had an insane social calendar for winter. Like, let's be honest, most people are hibernating. You have been out and about.
6: I've been booked and busy. And this weekend, I'm coming to the Wairarapa to babysit your kids.
5: Yeah.
6: I might be going sport fishing with your husband.
5: I've also got a little surprise lined up for you. But next weekend, I was like, what are you going to do? And you're like, I'm actually going to lock myself in my house.
6: Ryan's away. I've got the house to myself all weekend. And I truly think I might not leave. I might actually just lock the doors.
5: Don't. Just leave. Don't leave.
6: Yeah.
5: That sounds dreamy.
6: I'm going to put on some rom-coms.
5: Of course you are.
6: I'm going to make myself a gin and tonic. I'm going to get some takeaways.
5: That's
6: going to be me. It's going to be great.
5: All right. Well, that sounds dreamy. Do you know what else is dreamy? And the worst segue ever? Not paying for your mortgage or rent for one whole year. That could be a reality without on the house competition.
6: She's not good. My finest. She's good, baby. She's good.
5: More than 15 years of radio. I should be better than that. Come on. Coming up next, though, yes, your chance to go in the drawer. That cue to call coming up right after Olivia Rodrigo. This is Driver's License on the Hits.

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0: the Hits with Maddie and PJ, 13 past 5.
1: The Hits on the House with One Roof Property.
0: Oh, just imagine the financial freedom that you would gain from winning this competition, where for one whole year, guess what? You're putting to the side any rent or mortgage payments. See you later, because you have all of a sudden just freed up a whole lot of cash. And what you do with that cash is in your tiny, sweet little hand. Well, maybe not tiny, whatever size hands you have. The power is yours. Honestly, you get to save. You get to go on a holiday. You get to finally do the renos you've been dreaming of for years.
2: Yeah. Or it's that thing we've had a couple of people call up and say, I just get to say yes to the kids when they ask me for treats at the supermarket, or they want to go and do a fun little activity. I get to say yes again.
0: Okay, so what is it for you, Jackie, who has called through from Wellington this evening? Well done. You are through.
3: Amazing. Thank you.
2: You are so welcome.
0: What would you do with the cash?
3: Oh, I think I'd be sensible with it. I started a business a couple of years ago, so I'd like to get rid of that debt. And then, of course, we'd treat the kids to a holiday as well.
2: Cute.
0: Oh, nice. Where would you go? Across the ditch, or would you go locally?
3: No, somewhere warm. No.
2: Yeah, you got it. You got it. And Jackie, how's the business going?
3: Really good, really good.
2: Great.
0: Do you want to give a little shout out?
2: I
0: feel like you've come this far. Give it a shout out. Yes.
3: I own Hill Road Cattery, which is a boarding cattery for cats in Wellington.
2: Oh, amazing.
0: That's really good to know. If we ever go travelling, Josephine might come and visit.
3: Oh, yeah. I have heard about Josephine. Bring her over the desk.
0: Yeah, she's... Yeah. She did it. Well, Jackie, look, we are so thrilled to let you know that you were in the drawer, which could take a massive stress off your shoulders, and you're paying a mortgage, is that right?
3: I am indeed.
2: Yeah, it would just be okay. It would be a game changer, right?
3: Oh, 100%. You know, you feel like you're spending money for nothing every fortnight when the money goes out. You don't see anything for it.
2: That's
0: I so hear you, Jackie. Well, great news for Thursday night. Well done. You're in the draw for our On The House competition. May you win. But well, I can't say that to everyone, but just like good luck is all I'm trying to say.
3: Thank you very much.
0: Sorry,
2: of course you
0: made that. I'm just like not good with words sometimes, and it's literally my job. All right, it is all thanks to One Roof. You can get the new app, House Hunting Made Easier, with the One Roof app. Find a home you'll love today. Another chance back tomorrow morning with breakfast to go in that drawer. Your next chance at 8 o'clock, and then again at midday, and again with us at 5 o'clock. I promise to be smoother for a Friday. It is 16 past 5. This is Leanne Rimes on The Hits with Maddie and PJ.

0: Hey, it's Adam and Megan here on the Hit Talks Bay tomorrow. Could you tell a fake song from a real one? After music industry body Aria's banned AI songs from the charts, we'll delve into that on the show tomorrow.
1: That'll be interesting. And of course, we will have our winner. 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
0: Join us on the Hits.

0: Wallen on the Hits with Maddie and PJ. It's 22 past 5 for your Thursday night. I would say it is a fair statement that a lot of people don't go to the gym because they're scared of looking like a dick. Pretty simply put. Like, yeah. You don't want to be the guy that falls off the treadmill.
1: Totally, yeah. The thing about it, though, the thing that I found out pretty quickly at the gym is that actually most people are so self-centered and just only thinking of themselves, they're not even paying attention to anything you're doing.
0: Yeah, you could literally fall over in the back and topple into all of the equipment and they would never notice because they're checking their gains out in the mirror.
1: Yeah.
0: I was chatting to someone, and I'm not going to say their name because I didn't actually ask if I could talk about it on the radio. So look, just someone I was chatting to yesterday had a bit of an incident at the gym at the end of last week, and she dropped 10 kilo.

0: light on her foot, which was incredibly painful.
1: Ow.
0: And it was, the whole situation was made more difficult because she had really, really long fingernails. So it was actually really hard to remove the seal.

0: Like that happened and she was like, right, I got to get out of here. This ain't cool. Because apparently a lot of people witnessed said dropping. She was trying to keep it all together. And then over the weekend, the pain continued. And she was like, hang on, maybe I've actually broken something. So she had to go to the hospital, get an X-ray. Turns out, luckily, she did not break her foot. It was just like a quite hectic bruise.
1: Yeah.
0: But how embarrassing having to go in and say, hey, it's just, I was at the gym, dropped a cheeky little 10 kilo weight. I would say that people in ED would probably get a lot of gym injuries.
1: Oh, wow.
0: Like, it would have to be one of the top culprits.
1: Have I ever told you about one of my early gym experiences?
0: No.
1: I was a bit chubby. I was pretty chubby back in the day. So the gym and me were not friends. We didn't know each other. I was not a frequent user of the gym. And then finally I decided to go to the gym. This was in my early 20s. And I went along to a spin class. I'd never been to a spin class before, and I was very unfit, and it was the worst experience of my life. I was so unfit, I couldn't get through the class, I had to leave, and then I was driving home, and all of a sudden, I think I started to, like, go into some sort of shock, my body, because it was like, what is this, what are you doing, like, exercise. I got tingles all up and down my body, I couldn't feel my hands, I drove to the ED, dramatically parked my car and left the front door open, and I walk into ED and I'm going, I can't breathe. Anyway, all they did for me was they sat me down on the chairs and they gave me a paper bag and told me to breathe into the paper bag, and then they sent me on my way. They sent me home. They were like, you're better now? And I was like, yeah, I don't know what happened. They were like, you just did too much. Like, you're not used to doing this much exercise.
0: Oh, Maddie, I want to give your younger self a cuddle. So I think we should roll with it this afternoon, or this evening now. 0800 the hit, so you can text us 4487. What was the mortifying / embarrassing thing that happened to you at the gym? You can stay anonymous. I have got a doozy. I've actually got a slightly R-rated one that I'm going to share with you.
1: Ooh.
0: Coming up next. It was quite embarrassing. In the meantime, we want to hear your stories, though. 0800 the hits. The most embarrassing thing that happened to you at the gym. We'll take your calls next. Here's Paula Cole.

0: It's Somba on the Hits with Maddie and PJ, just gone at 5:30 for your Thursday night. We want to know what embarrassing things happened to you at the gym. Someone I was talking to yesterday just dropped a 10-kilo weight on her foot whilst trying to do some weights, and she said everyone saw her, and she just literally packed up her things and went home straight away.
1: It is embarrassing, and you do feel like a bit of a dick. Remember the time I've told you about it when I went to the PT and I was doing kettlebell swings and... in his face, accidentally. And I'm not that one to do that. I don't do that.
0: That would happen all the time. I also had something with a PT. This was a few years ago, a while back, and it was not the first time it happened. So essentially, because I was working my core, there is a phenomenon which can essentially create a

0: what we'd like to call a lady flutter. And so essentially you're doing these exercises, and the more you do that, it sort of reaches this sensation. And so that happened to me whilst I was trying to seriously engage in these exercises with my male PT years ago. Are you going to say something?
1: I don't know what to say.
0: It was so embarrassing. You can look it up. There's actually a scientific explanation. It's called a corgasm, if you want to know what it is. But it was mortifying.
1: Did you tell the PT?
0: I think I did.
1: Yeah, you can't
0: of course
1: keep
0: I did, because of course I did.
1: No, you can't keep anything inside. Literally. Oh, well,
0: Thalia, welcome. Hello.
2: Hi. Hi.
0: Sorry about that. What happened to you?
2: Oh, it was at the gym, and I was getting ready to at the pull-down bars.
1: Yep.
2: And I just completely fell down, smacked my phone in front of all the gym bros.
0: No.
2: 15 to 20 of them there. I screamed. They all looked, and then I started crying, and I literally just had to walk out of there.
0: My phone
2: was completely stuck. Oh. I had to get a new phone, and to make things worse, my alarm kept going off.
1: Oh, no!
2: And I couldn't turn it off because the screen was broken.
0: No! Have you been back since?
1: No, never.
0: I wouldn't so either. I'd quit on the spot. That is mortifying. Let's go to Anon joining us now on 0800 The Hits. What happened to you at the gym?
3: So it was at F45. I hadn't exercised for about 15 years, mind you, and I thought, oh, yeah, I'll give F45 a go.
1: It oh, God, like that's fun. Bold. That's real
0: that
1: bold, Anon.
3: I had no idea what I was getting into. Anyway, I go to the first class, and it's something like bear chasing you through the woods or some ridiculous name. 10 minutes in, I'm sweating, I can't breathe, my blood pressure drops, I'm clammy, I'm like, oh, my God, I need to go toilet. Run past about 20 other people into the toilet area while they're still working out. Go through into the bathroom door, then there's a separate stall. Well, I didn't close the bathroom door, did I? Ended up in the stall, let loose. God knows what the cleaner thought was happening. Didn't realise they could smell everything. I came out. I'm feeling like crap. My face is red. I look like I've run a marathon or been in some sort of accident. And then I have to walk past them all, pick up my water bottle and my towel from where I dropped them and sat outside until I could drive home.
1: Oh, that was a roller coaster of a story, Anon. Brilliant. I love that.
3: So bad. I went back. It took me like a week, but I went back and did another class.
1: That is brilliant.
0: Anon, that just took me there. That is so mortifying. We're going to send you a $100 Chemist Warehouse voucher. You are our caller of the week. Well done.
3: Oh, my God. Thank you.
1: That is brilliant. Woo!
0: It pays to be embarrassing on the show. It's just gone 24 minutes to 6 on The Hits.
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0: Shaboozy on the Hits with Maddie and PJ. It is 13 to 6. The people's poll, the people's poll. Everybody come together, it's the people's poll. It is the people's poll, and this is a personal people's poll today from Matthew Bruce McLean, because you have been trying to be a little more restrained with something in your life.
1: Yeah, it's hard to do. It's really hard. But I'm 10 years into my relationship now, and one of the things that Ryan says to me often is, you message too many times during the day asking how my day is going, so that when you get home at the end of the day, I feel like I've got nothing left to tell you about because you've asked me. And you know what it's like. Right. When you're in a long-term relationship, it is hard to find things to talk about.
0: 100%.
1: And if I've wasted up all of Ryan's stories by messaging him constantly during the day, he's like, I've got nothing left to tell you.
0: See, the great thing with BJ is we've never been actually, I mean, we do shorter messages just because BJ's, you know, a better communicator probably via a camera. So if we really need to talk, we FaceTime. But back in the day when we're doing long distance, we message all the time. These days, only if we need to tell each other something, probably admin related. Otherwise, we do send a cheeky reel or two.
1: So I had been, I said to myself today, you know what I'm going to do? I'm going to not message him. I'll wait. If he messages me, I won't be rude. I'll reply. But I'll be damned if I'm the first one to message him today.
0: It's like you're just starting out dating someone again. It's like, no, I am not doing the first reply.
1: Treat him mean, keep him keen. Yeah, you know what I mean? But exactly. It was really hard. I got like a little twitch in my eye. I was like, I really want to But don't do it. Don't do it. Don't do it. And I held firm. I held firm.
0: But it did get us thinking, what is the average person doing during a work day? How often are you communicating with your partner? Is it regularly? Is it only if you have a specific question you need to ask? Or do you not communicate at all and you save it for the end of the day when you do see each other in person? You can weigh in on our Facebook or Instagram, The Hits Drive with Maddie and PJ, or text us right now, 4487. How often are you communicating with your partner throughout the day when you're both at work? Evanescence, this is My Immortal on The Hits.

0: Right, how much is too much? Is Maddie a needy little Ned, like Sarah has said on the text machine? Because we wanted to know, how often are you communicating with your partner throughout the day, when you're both at work, or when one's at work, one's at home? Are you texting much? Are you talking on the phone, or are you just leaving all of that until the end of the day when you see each other? Maddie did say, how often, usually?
1: Yeah, I'd message him like 5 times a day, probably, being like, how are you? You good? Day going okay? What's going on? But today,
0: so like separate little bursts of conversation.
1: Yeah. And then today, yeah. I thought, I'll be damned if I message him. So I've sat on my hands and I haven't said a word.
0: Well, it's got us talking about how much you're doing. And yes, Sarah said on the text, I only speak or text absolutely when needed. Matty is a needy Ned. another one, way too busy to be texting the wife during the day. Wayne, every 3 to 4 hours and definitely once every break. For sure.
1: Hmm.
0: One text or one call during the day, which is usually to ask a question. Otherwise, wait until we get home to check in.
1: Yeah, I think a lot of people are saying, I'll message them with a question, you know? Like, do I need to pick something up from the supermarket? Or are the kids okay after school? Blah, blah, blah.
0: Yeah.
1: But otherwise, they're not just, like, messaging willy-nilly. I guess other people are busy in their jobs.
0: I guess other people have lives.
1: Yeah. If we look at our overall results, 50% said they only ask if they have a question to ask. 38% did say they message regularly, and then only 12% said they don't message at all.
0: Well, there you go. Another day, another people's poll. If you've got any suggestions for tomorrow's, you can text them through to 4487. It's just gone 5 to 6.
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7: In this update, fears more water could be on the way after a devastating flash flood of mud and rock in Nepal and Tibet. More than 160 people have been confirmed dead and at least 1,300 are missing after floods in the border region. MFAT is aware of five New Zealanders among those missing and supporting their families. Police say they'll be working through the night to find those involved in deaths in South Auckland this afternoon. Emergency services were called to a property on Gambier Place in Wattle Downs just before 2, where a man and a woman's bodies were discovered. A homicide investigation's been launched. An advocacy group says all political parties should commit to real measures to reduce child poverty. More than 14% of children live in material hardship, a far cry from the cross-party goal for 2028 of 6%. Rocky Horror Picture Show star Tim Curry, famed for his outrageous portrayal of sweet transvestite Dr. Frankenfurter, has died. He was 80. In sport, Springboks test great Percy Montgomery has warned the All Blacks to expect a huge backlash from South Africa in Sunday's second test. New Zealand will name its team for the crucial Cape Town clash at 10 tonight. Montgomery says South Africa will be breathing fire after their first test capitulation.
8: There's the old saying, you know, beware of a wounded Springbok. So I think that's very important. Keep the scoreboard ticking. And another big thing is bringing Siya back. The players look up to Siya, the whole country, and he's done so much for rugby.
7: Ryan Fox is hoping to add to his stellar year with a fine showing on debut in the 30-man FedEx Cup playoff finals. The PGA Tour finale at the East Lake Golf Club tees off overnight and includes a $10 million winner's check. That is sport. ANZ is supporting the Cancer Society this Daffodil Day, Friday the 28th of August. 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
9: The Hats Hawke's Bay weather with Paddy's, $6.50 bubbles and Paddy's Ale all day, every day at Paddy's. Cloudy with a few showers clearing, we've got easterly winds and 10 the overnight low. Tomorrow fine but becoming cloudy in the afternoon with not easterlies and a high of 19.
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10: Good evening, happy Thursday and I hope you're keeping warm in the south. A lot of snow around the high country today in your neck of the woods, Maddie.
11: Yeah, I saw they had to close the Milford Sound Road because they were fearful of some avalanches around there with so much snow around. So if you were considering going to Milford Sound over the next couple of days, might just pay to keep an eye on those road closures.
10: It's sort of a game of two halves with the two islands, though. Like, quite muggy over the night in the North Island. I was like, hey, are we... I can really feel that spread. Wow, Maddie just got his biceps out.
11: Well, I was just showing you that I'm wearing a singlet today underneath my shirt.
10: You've got the old singlet on. It is. It's definitely just feeling a few degrees warmer. So, wherever you are in the country, take care of yourself.
11: I mean, we've jinxed it now. We've absolutely jinxed it now.
10: Every time we do this, there's just shite weather around the corner. Fingers crossed. Not this time.

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1: It's Coldplay on the Hits with Maddie and PJ for your Thursday night ahead of a very special day tomorrow. A friendly reminder, it is Daffodil Day. You can actually show your support for the 1 in 3 Kiwis affected by cancer, and you can do that right now. Text DONATE to 305 to make that instant $3 donation to the Cancer Society. And to talk more about the importance of the day, joining us this evening is the CEO of the Cancer Society, Andrew Young. Welcome, Andrew.
2: Hey, PJ. Hey, Maddie.
3: Hey.
2: Great to be here.
3: It's so, you know what? It's so lovely to see you every year because we know how important this day is, especially for your organization, right?
2: This is massive. It's our big day of awareness, and it's our big day for fundraising.
1: And where do those donations go? Because I think people, so many people have been affected by cancer around the country, but just knowing, like, what is that $3 going to be going towards at the end of the day?
2: Yeah, it's all about the 1 in 3 Kiwis who will be diagnosed with cancer in their lifetime. And we're here with a whole range of free wraparound services to support people sadly diagnosed with cancer. You know, there are 81 people per day on average diagnosed with cancer, and when they hear those awful words, they go into a tailspin. So Cancer Society is here to support all those people and their whānau with wraparound care. We'd rather people not get cancer in the first place, so we put a lot of money into cancer research. We're the biggest private funder of cancer research in New Zealand. And we put a lot of money also into cancer prevention.
3: Do you know what I love about Daffodil Day as well? Is for a topic that really, you know, it affects a lot of people. A lot of people feel a lot of sadness when they talk about cancer. But Daffodil Day, to me, feels so uplifting and reminds people of the heart and humanity of the whole thing, right?
2: Well, I think the daffodil has a big thing to do with it. You know, I've just brought in a bunch of daffodils for you guys because
3: so
2: I love you guys. And I just feel like I'm carrying a bunch of happiness and hope. And that's what it's all about. We can get a bit grim on the stats and we can get a bit grim on, you know, the nerdy medical stuff. But why don't we invest in hope and a better future and a vision free from cancer?
1: Now, it's going to be a bigger and better Daffodil Day than ever tomorrow because word has it that you're actually going to be dropping 192 metres on the new Skyride.
2: Stop it. Stop it.
1: City.
2: PJ,
1: is that right, Andrew?
2: Don't talk about those figures. I'm not great with heights, but I am the CEO and, you know, the team have said, dude, you got to take one for the team. You know, time to put my big person pants on, I guess, before I crap my pants maybe
1: you
2: tomorrow.
1: Be great.
3: This is all, of course, with the ANZ donation station, which is back again for another year, raising some really important funds. It's not just you jumping off the Sky Tower. There's a lot of people that have put their names forward to do it. Our CEO, Bogsy, he said he'll jump.
1: Oh, I reckon he'll chicken out before Andrew does.
2: No, if he does it, I'll do it. And yeah, there are other CEOs, and it's amazing how many bosses have been volunteered by their staff to be pushed off the top of the Sky Tower.
1: Yeah, exactly. Well, Andrew, thank you so much for coming in and all the best for tomorrow. We hope it goes really well and you get to enjoy it as well and be really proud of you know, everything that you have done over the years.
2: Thank you. Hopefully Kiwis will dig deep when they see our volunteers on the street or through daffodilday.org.nz or through the text. So love you guys. Thanks for the support.
3: Love you too, Andrew. Thank you so much.
1: Thank you so much for coming in. Andrew Young, the CEO of the Cancer Society. Ahead of Daffodil Day tomorrow, you can start getting your donations in by texting DONATE to 305 to make that instant $3 donation to the Cancer Society. This is Teddy Swims on the Hits.

0: the hits. You're with Maddie and PJ.
1: Hit or miss.
0: And producer Sarah is back in studio. Happy Thursday.
2: Happy Thursday. Oh, sorry. Oh my God, no, you're... You know, earlier in the show, we talked about Maddie completing his magic trick, another 40 before 40. The guy teaching him was English. And the whole time, I just kept being like, yeah, come on, let's go, let's do it.
3: You are one of those people that loves to mimic an accent.
2: But not in a mean way, just like my body loves to reflect it.
0: I do that too. Yeah. I do that too. Yeah. And I don't know if I just do it so they feel like... We're all good, welcome. Like we're all the same.
3: Yeah, you know what? I'm diagnosing it here without any like scientific input, but I feel like there's probably something about the trying to connect with people.
2: Yeah, we're just so open and nice
3: people. Because the same thing is said for people who finish other people's sentences with which you both do a lot. So it's a similar
0: interesting.
3: Thing.
0: Ooh,
2: yeah. We're just so empathetic.
0: We're probably many things, but let's not dive as to what they are.
2: All right, number one for hit or miss: trying to fit everything into Carry On.
1: Hit or miss?
3: Hit.
0: Hit.
2: Like you're going on a week holiday and you're like, you know what? I don't need a checked bag.
3: Yes, to my detriment.
2: Yeah.
3: Absolutely to my
2: detriment.
3: I hate
2: it.
0: Do you know what always causes me angst on a flight, particularly the smaller ones, is when I take my overnight bag through the aisle. Have you ever tried to do that? But no matter how hard I try.
3: You're always knocking.
0: I'm always knocking albums.
2: Such a small aisle. I swear it's gotten smaller.
0: It's so hard. So sometimes I'm like, shall I just put it up on my head? Like I'm carrying a bag of rice or something.
2: I feel like it's going to be safer.
0: That's what they do, isn't it? I feel like it's safer for everyone involved if I just put it up above.
2: All right, number two, quite controversial. And me and producer Bronte were talking about this as well. Sending a question mark when someone hasn't replied.
1: Miss.
0: That is so piss.
2: Yeah, I hate it.
3: Also, who am I to talk, you know?
2: You haven't replied to my text from a few days ago.
3: That's it. If I ever send someone a question mark, they'll be like, you cannot be the one to send me that.
0: It's like you're almost putting like your hand up to your ear going, excuse me? Huh? Are you there? Hello?
1: Maddie and PJ on the hits.
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0: 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And coming up next,
3: you are going to love this, Paige. Anyone that is a fan of a little bit of romance, a little bit of whimsy, boy, do I have the Airbnb listing for you. You're going to love it.
0: We'll go there next after Alex Warren on the Hits.

0: Hey, it's Adam and Megan here on the Hits Hawke's Bay tomorrow. Could you tell a fake song from a real one? After music industry body Aria's banned AI songs from the charts, we'll delve into that on the show tomorrow.
1: That'll be interesting. And of course, we will have our winner. 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

0: Olivia Dean, it's Baby Steps on the Hits with Maddie and PJ.
1: I feel like something that we are all craving in our lives at the moment is a little bit of whimsy.
0: Talk to me. Are we talking fairy whimsy?
1: No.
0: Are we talking just... No?
1: No, like real...
0: I get the wrong kind of whimsy.
1: Like real life whimsy.
0: Yeah.
1: Think Cameron Diaz in The Holiday booking that cute little... English cottage and swapping houses with Kate Winslet. That kind of whimsy where you're like,
0: oh, I love that.
1: You know what I'm going to do? I'm going to book a little stay in a quaint English village. I'm going to pour myself a red wine and I'm just going to have the movie moment of my life. You know what I mean? Where you just like read a book in like a little nook and you stare out the window and
0: A hot drunken guy that looks like Jude Law is just going to knock on my door and go, hello, who are you?
1: There's definitely one of those bars that has like the claw feet looking out of a window and you pour yourself a little bubble bath with a red wine and a book.
0: Oh, take me there.
1: Well, I can take you there, Paige. Because I have found the cutest Airbnb listing that I reckon is right up your alley. It is in a place in Scotland called Wigtown. And the Airbnb listing is called The Open Book. Now, The Open Book is a genuine, functioning, quaint, tiny little bookshop. Think Hugh Grant's bookshop in Notting Hill.
0: Oh, stop it.
1: So when you book this Airbnb listing, not only do you get an adorable little Scottish stay in terms of like a room and a kitchen and all the rest of it, you get to run the bookshop for a week. Live out your own little fantasy of moving to a tiny little village and opening up a bookstore.
0: Oh, so not only you get access to the books, are you also like greeting people coming in and out the store?
1: That's
0: Hello, welcome to my little bookstore.
1: That's it. It's a one bedroom apartment for two people, double bed and a single bed. There's a bathroom and kitchen, washing machine and dryer, and then downstairs is your bookshop. Now, you get to pick and choose what you do with the bookshop. You get to choose your own opening hours. You can rearrange the shop. You can change the window display. You can recategorize the books. You can create cute little promotions, put things on the blackboard outside. You can run the events. Basically, you get to decide what kind of bookshop you run for an entire week.
0: What would your approach be as like someone running a bookstore? Would you be quite up in their grill?
1: Yes.
0: Like, hello, you would, eh? Are you having a good time?
1: Yeah.
0: Can I just recommend you come out? That's exactly what you'd be. You wouldn't leave this side. No. I promise. Give this one a chance.
1: Yeah.
0: You've just got to get through the first two chapters.
1: That, and anytime someone comes in, they're going to fire me on. I'm picturing there's like a big armchair in the corner and they're going to fire me. Yeah. I've 2020 vision, but I'm definitely wearing like spectacles for the duration of my stay, and they're going to find me leaning back on the armchair reading a book.
0: Will you have a malt whiskey or a cup of tea?
1: Well, it depends what time of day you're asking me, but yes, there will be both. There will be both.
0: Oh my God, you've sold this to me. What a cute little idea.
1: Yeah, it has honestly got the insane reviews and recommendations as well. It's got a 4.94 star rating on Airbnb, which is unbelievable.
0: Hey, I'd love to know on the text 4487 the wackiest, like quirkiest place you've ever stayed
1: at.
0: Maybe it was an Airbnb. Was it overseas? Was it here in Aotearoa? Let us know. Text us.

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1: Hey, this is Ben from Borderline and you're listening to Watching It Burn on the Hits. It's the song you should probably listen to with the roof down in your car and just blast the speakers at max.

0: Monica's on the hits here with Maddie and PJ for a Thursday night. Coming up to 7, which means it is coming to an end for our show. Words have really, really struggled.
1: They're evading you today. And
0: they
1: are evading
0: me.
1: We all have our moments. It's just not great when your job is to talk. When you're struggling to find the word.
0: And I don't actually have an excuse. Usually I don't sleep. Do you know what? Maybe I'm more with it when I don't sleep. Then finally when I do sleep, it's like my brain catches up on me.
1: It's like when you go on holiday and all of a sudden you get sick, you know? It's like your body doesn't know what to do with itself.
0: And I think that's what's happening to me. I'm starting to get some sleep back. And my brain's going, I don't know how to operate.
1: Well, but that's a great sign for me if Frankie is starting to sleep a little bit better because I'm coming to stay this weekend. In fact, I'm on a flight tomorrow morning to come and see you.
0: That's so cute that you think you're going to be able to put her down. There's no way. But yes, Maddie is going to be flying to the Wairarapa tomorrow morning, and I have got a little surprise in store for him for his 40 before 40 list, weather pending. Keep an eye on our socials, the Hits Drive with Maddie and PJ.
1: And actually, we had a little chat about it where I got to ask PJ 3 questions about what might be in store for me. 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
5: In this update, police are out in force in South Auckland and say they'll work through the night to find those involved in two deaths this afternoon. A homicide investigation's been launched after what's being described as an isolated event in Wattle Downs. Emily Ansell reports.
6: Emergency services rushed to Gambier Place about 1:45 with a woman pronounced dead at the scene along with a man discovered when they searched the property. A cordon's up at Mahia Road and police say they advised schools in the immediate area to lock down. Members of the public should avoid the area.
5: Queenstown Lakes District Council is asking some communities to conserve water after a slip affected the 2 Mile water treatment plant. It applies to Fern Hill and Sunshine Bay, the Queenstown CBD, including Gorge Road and Frankton Road. Authorities in Nepal and Tibet say nearly 1,500 people are still missing, including around 800 foreigners, as they work to reach areas hit by catastrophic flash floods and mudslides. Police in Nepal warn the death toll will rise beyond 165 as thousands of troops join the rescue effort. Porirua's mayor is defending a trip to Western Sydney planned for November, calling the sister city relationship important. Anita Baker will travel to Blacktown for the inaugural Trans-Tasman Mayoral Cup, played between football teams from both cities. Baker says she keeps costs low by not employing office staff and managing rates rises.
7: We've had a sister city relationship with Blacktown for 42 years, so I think it's a reasonable expense.
5: Resources Minister Shane Jones has taken aim at one of Hollywood's biggest directors, Steven Spielberg, for donating to a group supported by actor Sam Neill in his memory. Jones labelled Spielberg E.T. Go Home, saying he has no business funding a group opposed to a proposed gold mine.
8: There is nothing wrong with digging another hole in Otago. Down there, where the Santana mine is planned for, the place is empty, mate.
5: That's news. In sport, belief South Africa will be boosted by a special milestone in Sunday morning's second test against the All Blacks in Cape Town. Admired loose forward, Peter Steph de Toy will bring up 100 tests. Former fullback Percy Montgomery, the first ever Springbok to bring up a century of games, says New Zealanders shouldn't underestimate how much the occasion will mean to the home team and their fans.
9: Don't forget about Peter Steph's 100th test match. You know, that's a huge milestone for any player to achieve that. So it's quite a big test match, I'd say, at the Cape Town Stadium on Saturday.
5: Wellington Phoenix coach Bev Priestman says her off-season shopping spree isn't quite done yet. Football Ferns forward India Paige Riley has joined international teammate Abby Erceg, Matilda's midfielder Tamika Yallop, and American wing-back Cam Pickett in strengthening last season's A-League runners-up. The Melbourne Storm are promising to finish the NRL season on a high, despite being out of finals contention. Coach Craig Bellamy admits it's new territory for his troops, who haven't missed the playoffs in 16 years. That's sport. I'm Stuart Willey.
10: The Hats Hawke's Bay weather with Paddy's, $6.50 bubbles and Paddy's Ale all day, every day at Paddy's. Cloudy with a few showers clearing, we've got easterly winds and 10 the overnight low. Tomorrow fine, but becoming cloudy in the afternoon with no easterlies and a high of 19.
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Welcome into your Thursday night. It is the Hits with Bryn. Great to have you company. I've been busy this afternoon in the kitchen doing some baking. We're doing a bake sale here tomorrow, raising money for Daffodil Day. And I've gone with an apple and custard cake.

0: Hey, it's Adam and Megan here on the Hits Hawke's Bay tomorrow. Could you tell a fake song from a real one? After music industry body Aria's banned AI songs from the charts, we'll delve into that on the show tomorrow.
1: That'll be interesting. And of course, we will have our winner. 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
0: Join us on the Hits.

It is the hits. A food truck in Westport has copped a legal letter from McDonald's over a burger apparently a bit too Big Mac for comfort. They'd recreated a Big Mac but made their own secret sauce. I mean, I get it, but also, is McDonald's really losing sleep over a truck in Westport? Here's Pink.

0: 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Dolly Parton, a big loss yesterday, and then woke up this morning to news that Tim Curry, the actor, has died at the age of 80. He was a big star in the Rocky Horror Picture Show, starring as Dr. Frankenfurter.
1: Come up to the lab and see what's on the slab. I see you shiver with anticipation.
0: Brilliant actor. He was also Nigel Thornberry in The Wild Thornberries. Big fan of that show on Nickelodeon back when I was growing up. But he starred in so many different shows and movies. I think he was in one of the Scary movies. Very funny actor as well. And of course, in one of the Home Alone movies. I've got Creed coming up and Harry Styles next on The Hits.
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4: All the songs you love. 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They all play here. From the 90s till now. Love.

0: How are you? Hope you're having a lovely Thursday night. The Hits with Bryn. Little Friday, we like to call it. Only one more day to get through, then the weekend is here. Hey, if you need a bit of a laugh tonight, take a listen to this. It's an American weatherman, live on air, completely losing it.
1: Over downy spots that could get its act together. Sorry, we're having a little bit of a scene off screen. As you can see, those cloudier conditions across most of the state this morning, and resulting in the chance for some heavier precipitation, a few bands of storms in some spots. We got to finish up this weather right now.

0: 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I'm losing my mind over here.
1: Oh my goodness. Go and check out the clip online. It's very funny. I would love to know what happened off air. You see, things happen. Sometimes there are people in the studio off camera or off mic doing things that just make you laugh. So it's definitely happened to me before. Shaggy's coming up. Sabrina Carpenter next. You're on the hits.
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17: In this update, police are out in force in South Auckland and say they'll work through the night to find those involved in two deaths this afternoon. A homicide investigation's been launched after what's being described as an isolated event in Wattle Downs. Officers say an offender fled the scene before they arrived and cordons remain in place. The finance minister claims Labour accidentally announced its fuel tax policy.

0: policy today. Labour leader Chris Hipkins promised no hikes to the fuel excise over the next 3 years if elected. He says the party would consider pushing back National Land Transport Fund projects to make up for the reduced income. Nicola Willis says it's irresponsible to announce with no details about where the funding will come from.
1: Because he did not outline to you which projects he's cancelling. He did not outline to you which jobs will be put at risk.
0: Sir Edmund Hillary's grandson says helicopters are now the only way to deliver aid to parts of Nepal after catastrophic flash floods. More than 160 people are dead and hundreds more missing after a wall of frothing mud and water swamped homes and tore through roads near the Tibet border. Five Kiwis on a pilgrimage are reportedly among the missing. Mining permit requests reached record levels in 2025, with more than 550 applications to the regulator, New Zealand Petroleum and Minerals. It's a big jump from about 300 requests in 2023. Wild weather will still plague the South Island into tomorrow. State Highway 73 is now fully reopened between Otira and Springfield after a snow closure. Avalanche risk is high across the Southern Alps, with State Highway 94 closed between Te Anau and Milford Sound. NZTA's Peter Brown says there are hazardous road conditions out there.
2: Overnight into the early hours of Friday, motorists just need to be careful and mindful of the conditions that they're driving in.
0: That's news. In sport, Warriors coach Andrew Webster is playing the waiting game with key members of his casualty ward. Winger Dellen Watene-Zeleznyak was running today despite having surgery on the collarbone he broke at the weekend and could be right for the first week of the playoffs or not available until the grand final weekend. Boom prop Jackson Ford's also trained today, but Webster's adamant Ford's pectoral complaint won't see him suit up in the remaining two matches of the regular season.
3: Honestly, it's either week one, week two, or week three of the playoffs. No earlier. Won't be definitely this week.
0: Ryan Fox will be setting the tone for round one of the PGA Tour Championship in Atlanta overnight, teeing off first at the 2026 FedEx Cup finale. It's Fox's debut in the prestigious 30-strong field. And the number of elite Kiwi netballers playing in Australia next season has risen to 10, with Grayson Weke, Amelia Walmsley and Miller Ruilu Buchanan revealing new destinations today. That's sport. I'm Stuart Woolley.
4: The Hats Hawke's Bay weather with Paddy's, $6.50 bubbles and Paddy's Ale all day, every day at Paddy's. Cloudy with a few showers clearing. We've got easterly winds and 10 the overnight low. Tomorrow fine, but becoming cloudy in the afternoon with not easterlies and a high of 19.
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0: and do it.
1: Friday, no, it's Thursday night. You're on the Hits Whisper Inn. For some reason, all day today I've been thinking it's Friday. That's tomorrow. Also, Daffodil Day tomorrow, raising money for the Cancer Society. I used to

0: Hey, it's Adam and Megan here on the Hit Talks Bay tomorrow. Could you tell a fake song from a real one? After music industry body Aria's banned AI songs from the charts, we'll delve into that on the show tomorrow.
1: That'll be interesting. And of course, we will have our winner. Will it be Birdie's Coffee House, Mobile and Bayview, or Sterling Sports Napier taking out best customer service in the Bay?
0: Join us on the Hits.

is the hits. Another chance to get in the draw with On The House coming up. I'll be phoning back a lucky person who's used the iHeartRadio app to unlock even more chances to get in the draw. It's all thanks to OneRoof. You can have your rent or mortgage paid for an entire year.

Killers, Mr. Brightside, love that song, the hits with Bryn. Well, the Royals are back in the headlines. Harry and Meghan have landed back in the UK 6 years after they packed up for California. They had a private jet into Birmingham, apparently setting up in the Cotswolds, which if you have watched Clarkson's Farm on Amazon, that is the Jeremy Clarkson show, it is brilliant. That's set in the Cotswolds, beautiful.

0: part of Britain. The kids start school there next month. Apparently, Prince Harry is on better terms with his dad these days, the King, but still a bit frosty with his brother William. The big question everyone's asking, though, who's footing the security bill? Because that was something that they had an issue with, was who was going to pay for their security, because they are still royals, I guess, even though they're going to try and live a private life. TLC coming up, Teddy Swims next on The Hits.
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0: Hope you're having a lovely, warm, dry night. You're on the Hits with Bryn. There's been some heavy snow in the South Island today, impacting the Alpine passes. Also, heavy rain for much of the West Coast, causing flooding and slips. There was fog in the North Island, which impacted flights at Auckland Airport this morning. A lot of regional flights were cancelled or delayed. It's always a pain, eh, the fog? The Fray coming up, Dua Lipa next. You're on the Hits.
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13: In this update, police are out in force in South Auckland and say they'll work through the night to find those involved in two deaths this afternoon. A homicide investigation's been launched after what's been described as an isolated event in Wattle Downs. Emily Ansell reports.
14: Emergency services rushed to Gambier Place about 1:45 with a woman pronounced dead at the scene, along with a man discovered when they searched the property. A cordon's up at Mahia Road and police say they advised schools in the immediate area to lock down. Members of the public should avoid the area.
13: MFAT is asking New Zealanders in Nepal's Rasuwa region to contact friends and family as soon as possible. A massive flash flood and landslide has killed more than 177 people near Tibet's border. More than 1,500 are still missing, and MFAT says it's aware of 5 Kiwis among them and is supporting their families. World Vision's Nepal director, Roslyn Hansen-Gabriel, says they're bracing for a much higher death toll.
15: One of my colleagues who's part of the major response and data gathering is thinking it is definitely going to increase. We're going to see it go upwards to high hundreds, hopefully not hitting the thousands.
13: The Public Service Commissioner says he didn't accept MBE's chief executive's resignation because he didn't think it was proportionate. Parliament's Privileges Committee has agreed officials deliberately misled MPs over a cancelled border project which swallowed up at least $40 million taxpayer dollars. Sir Brian Roach says

0: He declined Nick Brakely's offer for a few reasons.
1: One, the time he'd been in the role. Secondly, he took ownership of the mistake and undertook to remedy it.
0: Confirmation, the Centre for Family Violence and Sexual Violence Prevention will be restructured. The Ministry of Justice says 35 roles at the centre will be disestablished, 11 already vacant and 13 new roles created. Board Chair Andrew Kibble-White says the new structure will sharpen the centre's focus. That's news. In sport, Springboks test great Percy Montgomery has warned the All Blacks to expect a huge backlash from South Africa in Sunday's second test. New Zealand will name its team for the crucial Cape Town clash at 10 o'clock tonight. Montgomery says South Africa will be breathing fire after their first test capitulation, especially with regular captain Siya Kolisi back to lead the side.
2: There's an old saying, you know, beware of a wounded Springbok. So I think it's very important. Keep the scoreboard ticking. And another big thing is bringing Siya back. The players look up to Siya, the whole country, and he's done so much for rugby.
0: Coach Craig Bellamy is adamant the Storm will treat NRL fans with respect by giving 100% for their last two matches of the season. Melbourne has missed out on the finals for the first time in 16 years, as have their opponents tonight, the Brisbane Broncos. Meanwhile, Dalen Watene-Zelezniak and Jackson Ford definitely won't return from injury in the Warriors' remaining two matches of the regular season. They are week-by-week prospects for the NRL finals. That's sport. I'm Stuart Willey.
3: The Hats Hawke's Bay weather with Paddy's, $6.50 bubbles and Paddy's ale all day, every day at Paddy's. Cloudy with a few showers clearing. We've got easterly winds and 10 the overnight low. Tomorrow fine, but becoming cloudy in the afternoon with no easterlies and a high of 19.
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wonder how Alex Warren is doing, hopefully on the mend after cancelling his Auckland show on Monday night due to sickness after spending the weekend in Christchurch. It's the Hits.

0: it's Adam and Megan here on the Hits Hawke's Bay tomorrow. Could you tell a fake song from a real one? After music industry body Aria's banned AI songs from the charts, we'll delve into that on the show tomorrow.
1: That'll be interesting. And of course, we will have our winner. 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
0: Join us on the Hits.

the Hits Nights. It is World Rock Paper Scissors Day. Also, Lotto Powerball went unstruck again last night, so that's jackpotted to $23 million this Saturday. You've got way better odds beating me at Rock Paper Scissors than winning that jackpot, by the way. Here's Taylor Swift.

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1: The song is about wishing that I could grow down instead of growing up. The song is just about missing being a kid and being a teenager and reminiscing on those memories. Hey everyone, it's Luca George and this is my brand

0: Usher on the Hits with Bryn. Do you still get cash out from an ATM? Do you prefer to have cash on you? Text in 4487. I'm curious to know, because new research shows huge chunks of the country are becoming cash deserts. Around 750,000 Kiwis live only about 5Ks from a cash machine. But in places like Haast, Tuatapere and Milford Sound, a bit more remote, locals can be looking at a 30K plus drive just to get cash out. And Great Barrier Island doesn't have one at all. Banks reckon the decline in ATMs is because nobody uses cash anymore. I'm curious to know, do you still prefer to have cash on you? Cash is still king, I reckon. In fact, I've been getting cash out more regularly, making a conscious effort when I get paid, because I'm better at only spending money when I have it in cash form. When I've got a card, it's just so much easier to spend more money to overspend. But when I get, you know, say $50 out, that's my limit for the week. And I'm way better. And it actually becomes more fun, I find, keeping track of how much you're spending. No Doubts on the way. I've got Alex Warren next. The Hits.
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0: 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Jojo coming up, and I've got a Kiwi hit from 660 next. It is The Hits.
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5: In this update, police are out in force in South Auckland and say they're working through the night to find those involved in two deaths this afternoon. A double homicide investigation has been launched after what's described as an isolated event in Wattle Downs. Officers say an offender fled the scene before they arrived. Cordons remain in place. Five Kiwis reportedly missing in Nepal's flash flood were on a pilgrimage. Almost 300 people have died, with hundreds more tourists missing after a wall of muddy water thundered through a settlement north of Kathmandu. Sir Edmund Hillary's grandson and Himalayan Trust General Manager Alexander Hillary told the BBC access is a big issue for rescuers.
6: We've seen bridges being knocked down, which will cause massive challenges with trying to get aid and shelter into these communities that have been affected. A lot of these villages have been completely destroyed.
5: Queenstown Lakes District Council is asking some communities to conserve water after a slip affected the 2 Mile water treatment plant. It applies to Fern Hill and Sunshine Bay, as well as the Queenstown CBD. New Zealand First deputy leader says Genesis Energy's rising profits are scandalous. It took home $518 million for the year to June, putting it down to good hydro conditions. Shane Jones says Transpower needs more ability to prevent price gouging.
7: This is further proof that I was right all along. The chocolate teapot, the electricity authority, has failed.
5: Christchurch is glowing for the next 3 weeks as the Illuminate light show takes over the Botanic Gardens. It started tonight after a week's hold-up due to freight delays. Managing Director Phil Anderson says the Garden City's the mothership for Illuminate, which also travels to Invercargill and Hastings.
8: There's about 85 neon signs on this massive wall. That looks really cool. We've got some cool LED fireworks. A talking robot. We've got, all sorts of new stuff in there.
5: That's news. In sport, All Blacks coach Dave Rennie has made a surprising change to the back line for the second greatest rivalry test against South Africa. Rugby editor Elliot Smith reports from Cape Town.
9: Josh Morby has been dropped back to the bench and replaced in the run-on side by live wire fellow winger Leroy Carter in the All Blacks 23. It's the only change to the back line that beat the box at Ellis Park. Up front, Tupou Vai moves back to the second row after the injury to Josh Lord, while Simon Parker starts on the blind side and Patrick Tuipulotu comes onto the bench. George Bauer comes into the run-on side too at loose head prop for Ethan de Groot, who's in the HIA protocols like Josh Lord. And Xavier Numia comes onto the bench.
5: Wellington Phoenix women's coach Bev Priestman is confident her young guns will have learnt plenty from last season's A-League grand final defeat. She says they'll be going next level this campaign. And Geelong have been fined almost $170,000 for failing to officially let the AFL know about the hidden concussion waiver in Jake Colajasny's contract. That's sport. I'm Stuart Willey.
10: The Hats Hawke's Bay weather with Paddy's, $6.50 bubbles and Paddy's ale all day, every day at Paddy's. Cloudy with a few showers clearing. We've got easterly winds and 10 the overnight low. Tomorrow fine, but becoming cloudy in the afternoon with not easterlies and a high of 19.
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0: Hey, it's Adam and Megan here on the Hit Talks Bay tomorrow. Could you tell a fake song from a real one? After music industry body Aria's banned AI songs from the charts, we'll delve into that on the show tomorrow.
1: That'll be interesting. 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

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It is Daffodil Day, and I've made an apple and custard cake. Hopefully, it goes down a real treat.

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1: Hey, this is Ben from Borderline and you're listening to Watching It Burn on the Hits. It's the song you should probably listen to with the roof down in your car and just blast the speakers at max.

0: Brianna Ponder Replay. That wraps up Thursday night with me. Thank you very much for your company. Enjoy the rest of your evening. If you're working tonight doing the late shift, you're an absolute legend. If you're driving around parts of the South Island, especially the West Coast where there's been heavy rain and also lots of snow, drive to the conditions and be safe tonight. I'll be back tomorrow night from 7. Tomorrow is a huge day, Daffodil Day, and the Cancer Society will be out raising funds, a wonderful cause. 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Live coming up and Sienna Spiro next. Have a lovely evening. You're on The Hits.
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Love the hits.

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0: today is Dog Appreciation Day. And finally, it's Toilet Paper Day. 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
0: 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Yo! The Hits brings you Bruno Mars.
1: You gotta get down.
0: Back in New Zealand for one massive night. Auckland's Eden Park, March 13, 2027.
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0: Bruno Mars, the romantic tour. 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

0: He may just be the greatest showman alive. Guess who's back again? Are you with me? Almost too much swag to fit into Aotearoa's biggest stadium. The Hits brings you Bruno Mars. You gotta get down. Back in New Zealand for one massive night. Auckland's Eden Park, March 13, 2027. Ooh, don't believe me, I just might. Bruno Mars, the romantic tour. 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

0: In this update, rescuers are struggling to reach communities hit by extreme floods in Nepal, with 389 people confirmed dead and more than 900 missing. Ian McInnes from Tear Fund says many areas remain cut off after roads and bridges were destroyed.
1: We have Nepali members on our team who said they think this will be the worst single flooding event that they've had in Nepal since the mid-1990s.
0: MFAT says five Kiwis are believed to be missing. The hunt is on for an offender after a man and woman were found dead at a South Auckland property. Police have been working overnight, with cordon still up and a heavier police presence expected in the Wattle Downs area. Taxpayers may have to pay more for roads if Labor wins the election and pauses fuel tax increases. Eric Crampton from the New Zealand Initiative says fuel taxes are vital.
2: Optimistically, a Labour-led government would choose to bring forward changes where the government has talked about getting rid of fuel excise duty and shifting everyone onto road user charges.
0: And heavy rain has forced about 16 evacuations around Queenstown, Franklin and Lake Hawea, including a camping ground. A slip has also hit Queenstown's 2 Mile water treatment plant, prompting a conserve water notice, while orange rain warnings remain in place across parts of the South Island. In sport, All Blacks coach Dave Rennie has made a change to the backline for the second test against South Africa on Sunday morning in Cape Town. Josh Morbey's been dropped to the bench and replaced by wing Leroy Carter in the starting side. Tupou Vaai moves back to lock after the injury to Josh Lord, while Simon Parker starts in the blind side and Patrick Tuipulotu comes into the reserves. George Bauer is at loose head prop in place of Ethan de Groot, who's undergoing a concussion assessment. ANZ is supporting the Cancer Society this Daffodil Day. Text donate to 305 to make an instant $3 donation.
3: No, you don't. It is 6:03. Not today.
4: Not on my watch.
3: Not on my watch, little thing. I almost got it too. I almost stopped it, but I just missed.
4: Yeah.
3: Anyway, today's weather, a high of 19 degrees. It's currently 11 degrees outside at the moment. We have a mainly fine day with some high cloud and 12 overnight. A few showers through Saturday. Nor'easterlies dying out in the afternoon. Sunday's the pick of the bunch with sunshine and 21 degrees. That's your weather with Paddy's. $6.50 bubbles and Paddy's Ale all day, every day at Paddy's. Good morning, Megan.
4: Good morning. I lit the fire yesterday. You'll be pleased to know.
3: No, I did too. It was just cold enough when we got home to sort of go.
4: Felt like you needed something a bit comfy and cozy, because it was a bit dingy out there.
3: Bit dingy. I do believe the day kind of warmed up though, because by the time it hit 5 or 6 o'clock, our house felt like a sauna.
4: So with this new insulation,
3: yes,
4: you can safely say now, after about 4 weeks, 4 or 5 weeks, and we've still had some really cold days in that time, it has made a hell of a difference.
3: I think a substantial difference.
4: Yeah.
3: There's no doubt about it. House holds heat longer. It warms up faster.
4: Have you noticed anything as far as moisture in the house is concerned? Like dripping windows or anything? Has it dried anything out? I guess it's not really that's job, but surely keeping heat in the house will be good.
3: I haven't noticed so much. You know, our room this year has been slightly warmer anyway because we've been running a heater in there.
4: Yeah.
3: At the ridiculous Powerball cost, but we're running a heater. So haven't noticed
4: happy
3: so much.
4: Happy wife, happy life.
3: Yeah,
4: Adam.
3: It is.
4: What you got to think.
3: The kids' end of the house tends to be a little bit more damp, but by the time I get home, it dries up. So I haven't noticed a huge difference there, but hey, it's just nice to be warm, mate.
4: Well, hey, it could be one of those things that you're thinking of, you know, if you're lucky enough to win on the house, where you go, geez, I've always wanted like one of those ventilation systems, or I've wanted better insulation.
3: Yeah,
4: or
3: whack an HRV in.
4: A water filter, which if you do get a water filter, remember you've got to change the filters. Mine's tasting disgusting at the moment.
3: I bet your filter is just filthy mess.
4: I don't even want to think. But as long as my water's always nicer than what it is here, then I think I'm okay.
3: Yeah, you know, and the work water, for some reason, are we
4: bad,
3: like living on top of the chemical factory here or something? Because
4: doesn't it
3: tastes
4: like it?
3: Gross.
4: It's awful.
3: Is Avril the Hits?

Adam and Megan on the Hits Hawke's Bay. It is 6:11. Hello, hello. Welcome to Friday, the 28th of August. We love a Friday, especially when we get to crown a brand new winner for the Best of Hawke's Bay.

0: It's exciting because we know who it is. We can't say who it is, but we will be so stoked to give them a call just after 8 o'clock this morning.
1: Right now, though, reasons to celebrate. What are they for?
2: Megan's reasons to celebrate.
1: The 28th of August.
0: Well, on Crackers Over the Keyboard Day today, what's the worst thing you've spilled on your computer keyboard or someone else's? And speaking of someone else's, very early on in the relationship with my lovely husband, Ben, we were at his cousin's party. You know, they're both all at university down in Christchurch. Yes. She had a laptop set up there doing all the tunes.
1: Laptop with the tunes?
0: Yeah. And my old mate stumbled backwards and spilt a little bit of beer on it and didn't tell her. And then I think she must have found out like a couple of days later. She was like, cuz, you could have at least told me. Like, she had to go and get it fixed and everything like that. And this isn't the early days of him and I going out. And I'm like, Ben, you fucking idiot. Like, you've got to go and tell her. Look, you've just spilled beer all over the laptop. It pains me to this day. It's a trigger. Because I can't, you know, that to me is just not good for my baseline personality.
1: You and I, thus far in our radio careers, well, I don't know about you actually, but thus far in my radio career, I've managed to spill a coffee in studio, but never on the equipment. Thank goodness, because these things ain't cheap.
0: They're not cheap.
1: And now, we actually had somebody, an email from engineering the other day, recently, that said, if you have any business critical issues, such as spilling coffee on equipment, contact us immediately. I mean, what are they going to do? If I spilled coffee on this desk right now and I call engineering in Auckland and say, hey guys, I've just spilled coffee on the desk, what are they going to do?
0: They'll be like, what was it, a flat white? Was it a long black? What was it exactly?
1: Yeah, turn it off and turn it back on again, mate. See if that helps.
0: But it's funny in this industry, it's just, honestly, it's rammed into you right from the start. Do not eat or drink near the thing. And so as a young radio announcer, you are absolutely paranoid. And then you get a little bit more confident, don't you, as we sit here sipping our coffee right over our keyboards.
1: Yeah, I know. This will be the day now that we've mentioned today.
0: This will be the day. Hey, it is Red Wine Day today. So, and great that it works on a Friday, right? And you do hear of these eccentric people that will have a glass of red wine in the morning and just walk around in their dressing gown. How do you get to that point in your life? That's what I aim for. But I would rather have it champagne than red wine.
1: Yeah. I mean, there's two types of eccentric people that walk around the house having a red wine in the morning, aren't there? There's the true eccentrics and there's the ones that are doing it for all the wrong reasons. So there's a couple of pathways to becoming that person, Meeks.
0: Here's a fact for you. 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So
1: get rid of this coffee and get rid of it. 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Hello, engineering. I've just spilled a glass of red wine on the work equipment.
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8: Good morning and welcome on in. It is nice to have you here at the tail end of the working week. It's a Friday. We love a Friday.
9: Hey, we've got some music news for you next about kind of an artist that's not coming anymore and an artist that is coming.
8: And then later on in the show, we'll find the winner of this latest round of the Best of Hawke's Bay, the customer service. So lovely talking to them yesterday. Of course, we've got your opportunity to get in the draw for On the House as well. Saying goodbye to that rental mortgage for an entire year. That's at 8 o'clock, so make sure you're here for that. Is LAB on the hits. Ooh,

0: It's Adam and Megan on the Hit Talks Bay at 6:22.
1: Geez, didn't everyone go mental yesterday? If you haven't heard it, the Bruno Mars news. Bruno Mars is returning to New Zealand after nearly 10 years. He's going to be in Auckland at Eden Park. So good on the team at Eden Park, and another massive international artist for them. And that's going to be happening on March the 13th. This is after multiple Australian dates. So the concert is part of the government's $40 million one-off events attraction package. So it'll be the first event next year under those new resource consent rules at Eden Park.
0: Sick. I'm glad that we've got high petrol and high grocery prices, but we're paying for Bruno Mars to go.
1: We do have Bruno Mars.
0: That makes it all better.
1: Tickets go on sale on September the 4th.
0: What's he going to open with? You know, like, is this a concert starter for Bruno?
1: Jeez.
0: Would everyone like that one, or is he going to go back to the old school?
1: Look, if it was me, writing the old set list, I'd go keep that for somewhere in the middle when people are going to the toilets.
0: Yeah, a toilet song.
1: The toilet song. Okay. Because Megan Banks doesn't want to be stuck at the toilets with her favourite song on. That's the song.
0: The other big concert news of the day was actually a cancellation. He was postponed, Malone, but now he's just straight cancelled, Malone.
1: Yeah. This is really, well, I don't know whether it's really sad. It's sad for people that were going, but there's no reason given, and it's a complete cancellation.
0: It is. He said, nah, I'm not coming to New Zealand. Also, I'm not going to a bunch of other dates on my current concert tour. Some of those have put up postponement notices.
1: Yeah.
0: Not cancellations, but New Zealand, straight cancelled.
1: So, a real shame. I mean, October was such a huge month for us with so many incredible artists, but unfortunately, Postie has been postponed.
0: Because of that,
1: cancelled.
0: Postie is he's cancelled Malone.
1: Cancelled, yeah.
0: He's not postponed Malone, he has cancelled Malone. However, he still has a bunch of great songs out, including this one from the Spider-Man movie soundtrack. I really like it.
1: This is a favour of yours, isn't it?
0: Yeah, it's a goodie from him, I think. Happy memories associated with this song. We used to listen to it on the way to the mountain when we were in our skiing era.
1: Those were the days,
0: Those were the days. It's Sunflower, your musical moment for today, Post Malone. On the Hits Hawke's Bay with Adam and Megan.

0: And this is what I actually do now, is I take out the insurance, I book the hotel knowing that I can cancel really close to it for all of these reasons, because you just don't know these days, eh?
1: 6:27, the Hits Hawke's Bay with Adam and Megan, the Kings of Leon and Martin Garrix on the way, and some overnight news. A new lake has been named courtesy of the US president. Interesting story from him coming up on the Hits.
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11: More than 1,300 people are still missing after devastating flash floods in

0: Nepal, including five Kiwis, with the death toll now at 389. Police are still hunting whoever's responsible for a double homicide in South Auckland yesterday afternoon. Dolly Parton-inspired bar Jolene is opening in Christchurch today, joining its sister venue in Auckland. And European football governing body UEFA is preparing criminal proceedings against FIFA president Gianni Infantino in Switzerland over his plan to sell shares in the World Cup to private investors.
1: Hello there, it's 28 to 7 and today we're in for a beautiful sunrise actually by the look of things out there. Pretty pleasant day as well, high up around 19 degrees. A few showers through your Saturday with a high of 20 in sunshine and 21 for Sunday. That's your weather with Paddy's, $6.50 bubbles and Paddy's Ale all day every day at Paddy's.
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3: And of course today is Daffodil Day. It's that these numbers always scare me and they scare my kids when I say one in three Kiwis will be affected by cancer in their lifetime. And so we want to do whatever we can to make sure that these people that are affected have the research, the resources and what they need. So you can text 305, text donate, sorry, to 305 and you'll make an instant $3 donation to the Cancer Society. So that provides vital care and support for people with cancer.
1: Please do dig deep. And there will be bucket shakers out and about today
3: sure
1: as well, you would
3: will
1: imagine.
3: Be.
1: So if you do have any kind of change lying around in that little bowl that you've got sitting on the table that you put all of your junk in, three batteries, pair of sunglasses, a couple of pairs of headphones, some envelopes.
3: Yes, what else did we find in there? 50 million keys. Well, we were searching through it last night to find a gold coin donation for the Cancer Society because they're
1: there
3: taking
1: you go.
3: It at school.
1: See, that's where the coins usually are. So take a look in that bowl and take them with you today because you never know, you might need them. You get a sticker to put on. And that means you can walk past all the other donation buckets with pride.
3: I've already donated.
1: Got the sticker.
3: Yeah. That's nice, eh?
1: It is nice.
3: Hey, good news about the deer in Dannyburgh. I'm excited to share that for upcoming news.
1: After Kings of Leon, this is Sex on Fire, the Hits Hawke's Bay. Adam and Megan. There's a cream for that.

0: Adam and Megan on the hits at 23 to 7. Time now for some overnight news.
1: This is Overnight News.
2: Well, dear God, the dearest dang. I was quite excited about this because we spoke about it a few months ago with the Dannevirke Deer Park. It's set to stay after the Tararua District Council unanimously voted to support a community-led program to take over its management. So it's going to shift from the council taking over now to a community-led project, which is amazing that there's people out there willing to do this after the deer park was established in 1969 in the Dannevirke kind of lower domain. So there's a community group called Our Place Dannevirke are going to take over the management. There's a few conditions that they have to adhere to, but they'll essentially take over the day-to-day management, the fencing renewal, the operation of the facility, and pay for it all.
3: Cool.
2: Good on you. So that's really good.
3: Take a trip to see those deer now.
2: Exactly. And this is the thing. I think they realised it was such an amazing thing that's been there for so many years now. And look, if someone else ain't going to do it, sometimes you just have to step up and do it. So pat on the back to all of you guys.
3: My dad used to love saying, "Deer day, huh?" Every
2: deer
3: time we
2: day
3: went past a deer thing.
2: Hey,
3: kids. Yeah. Deer day up.
2: Deer
3: day. Donald Trump has signed an executive order to rename Lake Ontario, the Canada-US border, to Lake America. Take a listen.
4: Changing the name of Lake Ontario, effective immediately, to Lake America. That's going to take place right now as I sign the order. And we filed all the necessary papers, documents, everything else. We notified all of the various people that we have to notify. So we've done everything that you have to do.
2: Is that true?
3: That's real. And earlier on, he'd taken a drawing of Lake Ontario and with a Sharpie crossed out the Lake Ontario and written on Lake America on there. I think with this whole council thing going on here in New Zealand at the moment, it's about time we started stamping our mark. We're like,
5: and we've decided to rename Lake Taupo as Lake Hawke's Bay or Lake Napier. We've notified all the people we need to notify, and now it shall be Lake Napier, Auckland. We've decided to take the name from Auckland. We're just going to call that Hastings 2. We're going to go from Hastings to Hastings 2.
2: Effective immediately.
5: I've notified all the people I need to notify, so it was done now.
2: Oh, that's funny, isn't it? Hey, well done to our Maggies as well. Magpies with a 36-20 win over the Southland Stags.
3: Man.
2: Getting the job done down south. Next home game is here next week, isn't it?
3: They had to dig in hard in the second half. Wind, I think, was a factor in the first. I mean, we got a stonking first half and then a tough battle in the second. But 5 from 5. 5 wins from 5 games. What a way to start the season.
2: I mean, if that doesn't get the attention of Jason Momoa, then what will?
3: Damn straight. If there's ever a team that Jason Momoa needs to support, it's this one.
2: It's this team. It's this year because they are winning every single time.
3: Yeah, absolutely. We just need, all we need to do is get in front of Jason and tell him. And just how do we do that?
2: I've had some ideas. But they do involve... No, I'm not going to talk about them just yet. No.
3: Okay.
2: Because you'll say no, but I'm willing to do that. If
3: it's involved nudity?
2: Yeah.
3: It does involve nudity.
2: If it's going to get Momoa to the Magpies, I will do it.

0: Damon Megan on the Hits Hawke's Bay. It is 17 to 7 and...
1: Is it a hack or is it whack? Adam and Megan's Hawke's Bay Game Changers.
2: Well, yeah, now we can find out for sure. Yesterday we talked about the fact that Adam had a wee visitor when he was doing his early morning whittle and it was a cockroach over his foot. Talking about how, what are the bugs that you really can't stand and how do you dispose of them? When Eve came through with a bug catcher that she said that you can go out and get, a plastic kind of thing that does it all for you, and instead of having to, you know, put your glass on the window and find an envelope to slide in between the glass and the window to catch your wasp, this thing does it for you.
0: Yes, and we get into work today to a wee wrapped up package and unwrap it, and inside is two of these bug viewers. The 27 centimetre by 9 centimetre by 5.5 centimetre sliding capture bug viewer catcher slash releaser machine. This is, it looks absolutely brilliant, doesn't it, Meeks?
2: Geez, it's got one of those flying daddy long legs in there that I can't stand on the picture. It's got the dragonfly that I can't stand.
0: There's no such thing as a flying daddy
2: long
0: legs.
2: I know, we've had this conversation, you know what I mean.
0: Yeah, crane fly.
2: A beetle, yeah, fine, a beetle in there. It's got all the things. This looks absolutely brilliant, Eve. Thank you so much.
0: Thank you very much indeed. We are going to take them home and try them out. Now I can't wait for the next cockroach to come inside and stand on my left foot while I'm doing a morning pee.
2: Yeah, as long as you've got that in your hand the whole time, you will be absolutely fine.
0: That's right. I'm going to walk around with it consistently.
2: I mean, it's going to save my windows and the dog, because the dog is my current bug catcher. She will be jumping all over furniture onto whatever she can to get whatever she needs to get. So that's actually going to be great for her too. Thanks, Eve.
0: My new kitten will be gutted because she managed to actually catch and eat the majority of one of those Gisborne cockroaches the other day.
2: She'll only do that once, I think. Like, even the dog screws her nose up at a cockroach these days. But also, aren't you proud of how fast they are when they can get a fly? You're like, good girl.
0: Good dog.
2: Well
0: good
2: done, dog. You've got smart, quick reflexes.
0: Chomp it out of the sky. It is 6:45, the Hits.
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0: Morning, 11:27 with Adam and Megan on the Hits Hawke's Bay.
2: Oh, Friday morning. I hope you've got a lovely Friday planned and something nice for the weekend. I'm thinking about doing that yoga workshop.
0: You're doing a yoga workshop?
2: I'm thinking about getting a bit bendy and stretchy because there's a fabulous one on. It's every year and I never get to go.

0: Adam and Megan on the Hits Hawke's Bay. That is Vance Joy and Riptide, 4 to 7.
1: We know that that's a real song, right? It's a real person, real group.
0: At some stage, Vance Joy and co sat down and went, strummed a few chords and banged it out, where the majority of music up until this stage in humanity has come from. Now,

0: you can go to an app like Suno, and you can use something like Suno to turn a internet comment thread into a song.
1: We talked about that the other day. It was brilliant.
0: And it was actually really funny, the end result of that, right? Yep. So there are certainly use cases for it. However, in Australia, they've said, no, all music that hits our charts must be AI-free. It needs to be made by humans. So I think you could spot an AI song. We'll take it to the test after 7 o'clock this morning.
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14: In this update, Tear Fund is launching an appeal to help communities hit by the deadly flash floods in Nepal, with hundreds confirmed dead and many more still missing. Ian McInnes says its priority is making sure people are safe.
15: as quickly as possible getting access in there, whether that means that bridges are erected or getting communications re-established with the communities which we serve and launching initial disaster response into those valleys.
14: Police are hunting for whoever's responsible after a man and woman were found dead in South Auckland yesterday afternoon. Local councillor Daniel Newman is urging residents in Wattle Downs to be careful.
16: For people to go about their business, but just being aware that an incident has occurred.
14: Pet owners are especially feeling the squeeze, with costs of owning a pet rising faster than inflation and incomes over the past 5 years.
17: Vet care costs have surged more than 40%, and pet food and pet-related products more than 27%. That's despite meaty products recently dropping in price. Wages rose just over 17% over the same period.
14: And becoming a New Zealand citizen is now more expensive, with fees increasing from $560 to $641 for adults from today. In sport, the football world is potentially about to enter a state of chaos. European governing body UEFA is preparing criminal proceedings against FIFA president Gianni Infantino in Switzerland over his plan to sell shares in the World Cup to private investors. And Hawke's Bay remain unbeaten in rugby's NPC after defeating Southland at 36-21 to open round 5 in Invercargill. ANZ is supporting the Cancer Society this Daffodil Day. Text donate to 305 to make an instant $3 donation.
0: Good morning. A pleasant day for the most part in Hawke's Bay with a high of 19. High cloud and nor'easterlies. It's 11 outside at the moment. 12 the overnight low. Tomorrow some showers with 20. And Sunday the sun shines and we get 21 degrees. That'll be a pleasant day. It is 7:03.
3: Adam and Megan
4: on the hits.
0: Welcome on in.
1: A little bit later on, tell you about how good we are. Hawke's Bay punching above its weight in the Cuisine Good Food Awards. We've got a few more hats to announce, which is really exciting for our hospitality industry and these incredible restaurants and chefs that we have here in the Bay.
0: Getting hatted, very good.
1: Getting hatted. We're going to talk also music that's real and not real.
0: And what Australia's doing to combat that. After

0: Adam and Megan on the Hits Hawke's Bay. It is 7:08. Welcome on into the Hits for a Friday. The Australian Recording Industry Association, otherwise known as ARIA, have over the past few days banned wholly or primary AI-generated tracks from the official ARIA charts.
1: Which I think is good, right? So that we kind of know.
0: I think this is on the back of a song that received a really heavy airplay across Australian radio that was majority AI-generated, made in AI.
1: Yeah.
0: International producers and artists, the likes of, say, Dr. Dre, have come out and said that he's using it because he reckons just a tool now, just like any other tool.
1: A synthesizer, a
0: drum machine. There's been innovation and change in music for as long as music has been around. But ARIA have said that these are the rules now. Wholly AI-generated songs banned. Yep. Songs produced primarily by generative artificial intelligence, including AI-generated vocals or key instruments, not eligible. AI-assisted, eligible. Mm-hmm. Songs must be substantially human-made, meaning humans wrote the track and performed the lead vocals and primary instruments. You need real instrumentalists, real instruments.
1: Yep.
0: But if you used an AI drum line or an AI bass line or something like that, and you're a guitarist,
1: mm-hmm.
0: and you sing a guitar over the top of it,
1: mm-hmm.
0: you might be allowed in.
1: Jeepers.
0: AI in production is allowed. Standard tools like AI mastering. I mean, it wasn't too long ago that you had to go to the United States and get some guy with a degree in computerology to master your record and mm-hmm. make it sound amazing on a desk with about a million buttons. Now you can use those same skills by going on a machine, on a computer. That's going to be allowed if it's overseen by a human creator. And artists and representatives must accurately declare AI use on submission. So they have to say, like, this is an AI baseline, or I used an AI masterer to fix it up. So for the most part, you're not going to be able to use AI to just go ahead and make a song. We're going to play a little game right now called Claude or Fraud.
1: Mm-hmm. Claude, of course, being an AI search engine.
0: Yep. And Fraud, is this a real artist?
1: Yeah.
0: Are they going against the AI? I'm going to give you three songs
1: okay.
0: to Claude or Fraud, okay? Here is song number one. But I'm still...

0: kit.
1: Mm-hmm. But Claude or Fraud, was it made by AI or was it made by a human? And lastly, this one.
2: Tell me, brother, where do we go? Raise your hand, don't look away.
1: Claude or Fraud.
0: That sounds so much like someone that sang the theme song to a TV series I was watching a few years ago with Laura Dern and Reese Witherspoon and, you know, and the, anyway.
1: Maybe it was. Maybe it wasn't.
0: So are we saying that there is some real life music in there?
1: Can't tell you.
0: Can't tell me anything. Okay, right. Give it a go. What do you think? Text through on 4487. Jeez, it's kind of scary, isn't it?
1: It is a bit scary. We know Sienna Spyro's real.

0: One Roof.
1: Quarter past seven, and it is Adam and Megan on the hits. We're playing Claude or Fraud this morning as the Australian recording industry said, no AI music. You can use AI a little bit, but for the most part, your song has to be written and produced by you. Let's just say people just don't lie. Hey, AI, write me a hit. And then you take the chords and you play them on a guitar and you're like, nah, I didn't write this, I did.
2: Yeah, I know. That's the hard part about it, isn't it? I'm pleased, though, that they're doing something to just make sure that everything that we hear and see these days is actually, you know, some of it is real by real-life creative human brains.
1: Whereas famous people overseas, the likes of Dr. Dre, who's a world-famous producer, has said, like, I'm using it. It's just another tool now.
2: Yeah, fair enough too.
1: Just like a guitar was, or like an electric guitar was, or whatever, you know, things change.
2: All right, hey, let's go to Daryl on the line this morning. Morning, Daryl.
1: G'day, Dazza.
3: Good morning.
2: Good morning. We're good. Do you use any kind of AI for your work in any way?
3: No.
1: Not at all? What about at home? Have you got an app installed in your phone or anything like that?
3: No.
2: It hasn't become your best mate like it has for me?
3: No, I'm too old for that.
2: Yeah, you've got real mates, yeah.
1: All right, Claude or Fraud, we're playing this morning, mate. And you need to tell me whether these songs are made by AI or made by a human. Song number one.

0: a man.
1: That sounds like a computer to me.
0: You're right. That is. That
2: one
0: is Claude
2: or
0: AI.
2: Down.
0: That is.
2: Got a good ear.
0: Not a human being or in sight. Not even written by. Song number two. Even when they only meant it for a week, how was I supposed to know what love looked like when daddy never. Artist called Xania Monet. Is that a robot or a human?
1: That sounds like a fake to me too, but yeah.
0: You're correct. That is indeed a fake.
2: But isn't it a good fake, Daryl?
0: 7.1 million views for this
1: one.
0: And song number three.

0: What do you reckon, Dazza?
1: Oh, I thought that was for real.
2: Please tell me that's for real, because I really like it. Please, Adam. Sing
0: out loud. No.
2: No?
0: No, that's a computer as well. That was one of the first that came out. These guys lied on...
2: That's
0: well, didn't lie.
2: Right, yes.
0: They were on Spotify. They released this album, and they just weren't forthcoming with the fact that it was an AI band. But it's called The Velvet Sundown. They're a really good band. That's the gutting thing about it. Well, I say they... The computer is a really good computer band.
2: Good computer band.
0: Yeah.
2: Oh, hey, Daryl, thanks so much, mate. You have a great Friday.
1: Same to you guys.
0: See you, bro. Bye.
2: All right. I've got a little something for you. I didn't know that we were going to be doing this morning, but I'm going to play a little bit of music for you from my side.
0: Yes.
2: You need to tell me whether or not this is Claude, like a ChatGPT, or is this Megan Banks trying to work out how to play 9 to 5 Dolly Parton on the newly installed piano in her house last night.
0: Okay, let's take a listen.
2: Are you ready?
0: Yeah, I'm ready.

0: That's how you can really tell, right?
1: The mistakes make it real, Meeks. The mistakes make it real. That's actually really good, though. At the beginning, I was like, maybe she has clouded this. But no, there were more than enough mistakes to confirm that that is indeed not AI.
0: That's what they've got to do, I think, is add some mistakes and realise that that's someone trying to crack it live.
2: Renting a car always feels like a bit of a battle. 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

0: Adam and Megan on the hits at 7:24 Friday.
1: Wasn't it great to see, and if you missed this, how good we are with our food here in the Bay. Like, we know that we are amazing, but it's so good to be recognised. They had the 2026 Cuisine Good Food Awards announced this week. Hawke's Bay did really well again. Craigie Range retained its 3-hat rating, which is just amazing to Casey and the rest of the team there. And we had 6 other restaurants in the Bay get a hat. So I want to say big congratulations to Black Barn Bistro. I haven't been there for a couple of years, actually, but it's always lovely when you do go. Restaurant Ari in Hastings, who neither of us have been there, have we?
0: No, but seen it popping up left, right and centre.
1: Yeah. So that's really cool. We've got Sala 495 in Hastings. Well done to Michael and the rest of the team there too. Central Fire Station Bistro, Sam and the team down here.
0: Always a fave due to the fact it was your wedding reception destination.
1: Jeez, it was good, wasn't it?
0: It was so good.
1: Wallingford Homestead over in Central Hawke's Bay. Amazing for you guys. And also Mr. D, tried and trusted, still going great here in Napier. And also a bit of a special mention too to Elephant Hill, because they got the International Innovation and Design Award. So well done to all of you guys. It really does make me so proud.
0: For sale at the moment, aren't they, Elephant Hill? They're thinking about splitting it up, vineyard, restaurant, maybe some land.
1: Yeah, that's right.
0: So if you're in the market for a vineyard and you'd like to get your own hat, there's one for sale.
1: That's what you need to do, eh? Hey, after 7:30, I want to talk about the fact that parents, but mainly mums, can't go to parks in duckling season after I had a little bit of an incident happen the other day.
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4: 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The Hits brings you Bruno Mars.
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4: 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Kick the hits loud and win your way in.

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8: In this update, the hunt is on for an offender after a man and woman were found dead at a South Auckland property. Police have been working overnight with cordons still up and a heavier police presence expected in the Wattle Downs area. Rescuers are struggling to reach communities hit by extreme floods in Nepal, with 389 people confirmed dead and more than 1,300 missing. Auckland bar Jolene and its brand new sister bar in Christchurch are donating part of tonight's takings to Dolly Parton's charities, with the Christchurch venue opening its doors for the first time tonight. And European football governing body UEFA is preparing criminal proceedings against a FIFA president, Gianni Infantino, in Switzerland over his plan to sell shares in the World Cup to private investors.
9: Good morning. It is going to be a reasonably pleasant day. Light breezes and a high of 19 degrees, high cloud nor'easterlies. 11 degrees at the moment, we climb to 19, drop to 12 overnight and reach 20 with a few showers tomorrow. That's your weather with Paddy's, $6.50 bubbles and Paddy's Ale all day, every day at Paddy's.
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9: Spring is springing, isn't it? You know, the baby animals are starting to arrive.
10: It's, you know, what are swan babies called?
9: Cygnets.
10: It's cygnet season. It's all the seasons. But I think parks now need to come with a warning when they say, you know, don't let your dogs in the water. Don't let mums around this particular area. And I'll tell you why next.
9: After Harry Styles, American Girls, it's 29 to 8. Adam and Megan on the Hits Hawke's Bay.

Adam and Megan on the Hits Hawke's Bay. It is 26 to 8. And a mama duck once said, quack, quack, quack, quack. Five.

0: ducks came.
1: This is exactly what I am talking about, right? Parents, in particular mothers, really struggle in duckling season when you're at any kind of park.
2: Why do you struggle in duckling season?
1: Here's what happened the other day. Taking Isla for a walk at Anderson Park, and we're on the side in the middle of the park where the dogs are allowed to be off lead. And you'll be pleased to know it's nothing to do with the dog this time, unlike a couple of years ago.
3: It wasn't like four little ducks went out and three little ducks came back and one was not because of the dog.
1: I mean, just that's enough to get my heart racing. But this little situation that I found myself in was also very stressful as a human mummy. So the mama ducks got, she had about 12 ducklings, right?
2: Yeah.
1: And they were all on the grass over the other side of the stream, far away from me. I couldn't help out in the situation.
2: A swarm of ducks.
1: Swarm of ducks. She went into the stream. All the little ducklings followed, apart from one little ADHD duck who just decided.
2: No, Kevin.
1: Kevin decided to do his own thing. And Kevin was busy trying to get little bugs, and Kevin was running through the grass, and Kevin didn't notice that all of his brothers and sisters and mummies were in the water.
3: Oh, no.
1: Going
3: poor Kev.
1: Away, okay?
3: So he's facing the opposite direction while everyone, family's leaving.
1: And I'm stuck there on the side of this riverbank going, what the hell am I going to do now? Because I can see this little duck, and it's going to get lost, eaten, trampled. Something's going to happen to this duck.
3: You want to save that duck.
1: Mum hasn't cared. She's just gone on with the other kids. The poor little duck coat's running around the grass, and then I think, oh, he's going down. Nah, he goes back in the opposite direction.
3: Kevin.
1: He cannot find his mum. And I just had to leave the situation. I was too far away to do anything. I was busy looking around to see if anyone was going to do anything. I don't know what happened to that duck, but I had to leave because as a mother myself, it was just far too much for me to handle. And that's why I think we need to be having these public announcement signs saying, if you're a mum,
3: Don't go to this area.
1: Don't go and have a look at these ducklings because chances are one of them's not going to make it back home. I don't know if Kevin ever made it. I don't know whether he's with his family anymore or they've had to have a little wee kind of burial for him. I don't know.
3: Can't believe you just turned your back on Kev while he's out there duckling around.
1: For 10 minutes.
3: Oh, you had the dog though, didn't you? So there's not a lot you can do.
1: I that direction and I'm just like, Kevin, please, next time you stay with your mum. Because I don't know, like, at what point does she do a count up? I don't know whether she's counting heads and ducks and playing duck, duck, duck, mama duck, or whatever, you know? Do they just keep going?
3: Mother.
1: Did she even know how many
3: duck
1: she had?
3: Said quack, quack, quack. But Kevin, the ADHD duckling, didn't come back.
1: Oh. If anyone knows whether or not that mama duck still had 12 ducklings, please do let me know.
3: It would have found her eventually. She

0: Adam and Megan on the Hits Hawke's Bay. He is on his way to Aotearoa, New Zealand. Bruno Mars bringing his massive concert world tour with, I imagine, some pretty spectacular production, dancers, singers, lighting, pyrotechnics.
1: I think that will be incredible.
0: It'll be a goodie.
1: So tickets go on sale on September the 4th, and it's at Eden Park. And this is part of one of the government's proposals to, you know, support concerts like this coming. So it will be massive in March next year.
0: Rightio, she's so stupid.
2: Damn, chica. Why are you so stupid, stupid?
3: So stupid! Stupid.
1: Oh, it's been such a long time since I've heard that.
0: You're so stupid.
1: So we're doing a bit of a Megan stupid question in place of the Alpha Quiz. If you want to come back with the Alpha Quiz next week, Rocky won $1,000 on Tuesday. So.

0: nailed it, didn't Rocky?
1: Rest the quiz. You just need to text us and let us know that you'd love to be a contestant for next week. 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
0: All right, so at the moment, we're doing a Megan Stupid Question with four tickets to the Mighty Magpies versus Otago, sixth game of the season. We are 5 from 5, baby. We've taken out the wins right the way up until now. Otago would be a challenge.
1: And it's a Friday night game?
0: It's a Friday night game.
1: Okie dokie. Here's your stupid question. The average person has 4.5 of these. What are they? So the average person has 4.5 of these. I'm going to broaden it out a bit and say probably the average household has 4.5 of these. I did a big cleanup a couple of weeks ago for the big 40th birthday party. I probably found maybe about 8 or 9.
0: Okay.
1: 8 or 9 of these things in the house. Yeah, when you think about it, all right? So average person has 4.5 of these. Get the text guesses coming through to 4487. Correct entries in the draw for that family pass to the Magpies next Friday.
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2: Adam and Megan on the hits.
0: Kia ora, it is 14 to 8 and Megan's stupid
9: Damn,
0: question.
9: Damn, chica, why are you so stupid,
10: So stupid.
11: You're so stupid.
1: All right, the average person has 4.5 of these. What are they? On the text, we've had some great responses come through. No, they're not spider webs, although
0: 4.5 spider webs.
1: After cleaning out the house for that, I would say probably I had about 100.
0: Yeah, they do start to build up. What is it up with those ones that become the long strandy ones? Not an actual web.
1: No,
0: it's just one
1: piece of string.
0: Long strand that dangles. You see it flapping when you turn the heat pump on. You're like, I should get that with the old duster. Where's the duster? Ah, oh, I'll get it another day.
1: And then you think, look, Halloween soon. So we'll just leave it for Halloween. So it's not spider webs.
0: You know, judging by your home, and this person may have guessed based off of that, the average person is 4.5 online accounts or subscriptions. You said you had 9. You do subscribe to just about bloody everything, don't you?
1: I do have a lot of online accounts that definitely need to be culled, but that is not the right answer. Keep your guesses coming through.

0: 4487 on the text this morning to try and win tickets to the Magpies. The average person has 4.5 of these. What are they? I would say that if you have a lot of them, there's probably only one or two that you are using on a day-to-day basis. We use them for a lot of things these days, okay? So it's something within the house. It's something physical that you put your grubby mitts on. That might be a little bit of a hint for you. And sometimes you'll find one, you go, what is this even for? What I don't even know. What does this even belong to?
1: Olivia Dean, Baby Steps.
2: It's 12 to 8. The Hits Hawke's Bay with Adam and Megan.

0: Adam and Megan on the Hits Hawke's Bay. You are so
1: damn,
0: stupid.
1: Damn, chica. Why are you so stupid, stupid?
2: So stupid, stupid, stupid, stupid. You're so stupid.
3: Oh, the thing is, everyone's not really stupid. Very, very clever out there.
0: And you're not stupid either, mate.
3: The average person has 4.5 of these. What are they for Megan's stupid question this morning? Let's go to Hayley. Happy Friday, Hayley. How are you?
4: I'm all right, thank you.
3: That's good. What are you up to for the weekend?
4: Not much. Just still recovering from that damn flu.
3: Oh, you poor thing.
0: It's been brutal, eh? So many people have been through it, and it's like it's weeks long.
4: Yeah, I'm on, over 2 weeks now.
3: Oh, you're joking. But do you think, are you finally starting to feel a bit more like yourself now?
4: I just got some steroids and stuff, so I'm starting to feel a bit okay now. But
0: Did you swab your nose and confirm flu A, which is the one that's going around, or do you just know because you felt average enough?
4: Yeah, no, I didn't do the test.
3: Oh, you poor, poor thing. Hey, well, look, at least we've been able to keep you company on the radio, so thank you for having us on. The average person has 4.5 of these. What do you reckon it is?
4: I think, like, charges. Or phones or whatever, tablets.
0: If I had a dollar for every charger I had to buy, Dad, I'll dust my charger. I left it at a sleepover. It's here, it's there. Mm. I reckon we must have bought at least 40

0: charges, and we seem to only ever have 4.5.
1: What? How many do you have, Hayley?
2: At home, probably have 3 for the phone, 1 for the tablet, 1 for the Yui Boom.
1: And does it grind your gears when you know your own charger and someone uses your charger?
2: No, I only live with a partner and he doesn't use my one.
1: Oh, you're lucky.
0: Yui Boom ones are always hard to find because they're the old school ones that used to be the charger connector for everything, but then has slowly gone out of fashion.
2: Yeah.
1: Oh, look, Hayley, you're getting really close. It's not chargers, but we're almost there. And so good luck. Hey, I hope you feel better. Make sure you still rest up this weekend, okay?
2: Awesome. Thanks, guys.
0: Thanks, mate. Have a good one. See
1: Thanks, Hayley. All right, Shelley, good morning. How are you?
3: Good morning. I'm on week 2 of the flu as well. And
1: are
3: just
1: you
3: feeling
1: joking,
3: better today?
1: You poor thing.
0: Glad we can't catch anything through the phone. Everyone that's calling us has been sick.
1: Has it been through the house, Shelley?
3: It did pretty much, It's brutal, though. It's the worst I've had.
1: Is it?
0: Is that right?
3: Yeah.
1: I kind of wonder how we haven't had it, Shelley, and I think it's because we're so boring. We go to work and we go home. And then we have no other life.
0: Having no life really helps.
1: Oh, Shelley, you poor thing. All right. What do you think it is? It's not charges that the average person has 4.5 of. I found 10 of these in my home the other day having a cleanup.
3: Well, I was sort of thinking 10 is a lot for remote, but it's remote.
1: You're right. It is a lot for remotes, and it is remotes. But you think about it, Shelley. Okay, so you've got a remote maybe for your air conditioning unit.
0: Yep.
1: You've got a remote perhaps for a remote control car that the kids have had lying around.
0: You've got a remote for your lounge TV, your bedroom TV, potentially your kids' room TV.
1: You've got remotes for PlayStations. Like, when you think about it, there's a heck of a lot out there.
3: I wasn't sort of thinking of PlayStation remotes, so when you sort of add that into it, I guess we've got 4-ish. But only got 2 actual remotes that I can pinpoint.
1: Yeah, and so 2. They're the TV remotes?
3: TV and Sky. We don't have any other remotes in the house.
0: No heat pump in the house, Shells?
3: No heat pump, thank goodness. I don't like heat pumps.
1: Right, and I tell you what, Shelley, how often do you lose that blinking remote and it's always down the side of the couch?
3: Because I've got a little box and it says remotes and my kids are not trained in anything else, but they do return remotes.
1: So where does this little box go? Where's it kept?
3: Excuse me, sorry. It's kept on the little table beside the couch.
1: Yeah.
3: So it can't really, they can't walk about.
0: They only go out of the remote box to control television and immediately back into the remote box. I can't believe you've got such a well-trained household. That's brilliant.
3: Oh, don't be fooled. I do not, but I do with the remote.
0: It's the one thing they can do correctly. Well, you are correct. Remote's the right answer. We've got a family pass for you to get to the Magpies. It's next Friday, so you've got a bit more time to heal up and get healthy, and you can go along and check it out, all right?
3: Cool. Thank you.
1: Thanks, Shelley.
0: Not a problem, Shels.
1: I think for our remotes, they're usually always on the bench because I've grabbed the remote. I've wrestled it off the kids. We have a fight. I grab it and then I walk around with it in my hand somewhere and generally I'll storm into the kitchen.
0: I want to put this somewhere where you guys won't find it and I'll be able to find it next time, but you can't find it next time.
1: It's on the bench by the carrots.
0: You fooled yourself. It is 4 to 8. After 8 o'clock, we have On the House. If you've been waiting to get in the draw, make Friday your day.
1: And we will let you know who has the very best customer service in the Bay as voted by you guys.
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13: In this update, the desperate search is continuing in Nepal after a massive flash flood killed at least 389 people, with more than 900 still missing, including five Kiwis. Peter Hillary, son of Sir Edmund, says these events do happen in the Himalayas, but it's extremely rare to see one on this scale.
14: Just last year, there was a smaller one that destroyed one of the schools that my father built in the village of Tami at 3,900 metres.
13: Police are still hunting whoever's responsible for a double homicide in South Auckland yesterday afternoon. Local councillor Daniel Newman says residents in Wattle Downs should stay alert.
15: I want these matters to be appropriately dealt with by the police and the courts, but in the meantime, I want people to remain vigilant and to be careful.
13: Dolly Parton-inspired bar Jolene is opening in Christchurch today, joining its sister venue in Auckland. Co-founder Jesse James says both bars will be celebrating the life and legacy of Dolly Parton.
16: We're going to pay a massive tribute. We're going to donate to her charity, which was one of her wishes. We're going to take a little percentage of the bar and donate that as well.
13: And Donald Trump has signed an order to rename Lake Ontario to Lake America. He says it follows his move to rebrand the Gulf of Mexico.
17: So if you think about it, we have a gulf and we have a lake. Now all we need is an ocean. So maybe we'll have to change the name of the Atlantic and or the Pacific.
13: In sport, European football governing body UEFA is preparing criminal proceedings against FIFA president Gianni Infantino in Switzerland over his plan to sell shares in the World Cup to private investors. Josh Morby and Leroy Carter have switched places in the one unforced change to the All Blacks side to face the Springboks in the second test at Cape Town on Sunday morning. Morby slides to the bench with Carter starting on the left wing, while George Bauer and Simon Parker come in for injured duo Ethan de Groot and Josh Lord. In that sport, I'm Bryn Rutkin.
18: Kia ora, nice morning and a pleasant day ahead in Hawke's Bay with a high of 19 degrees, some northeasterlies and mostly fine with high cloud. 12. Excuse me, I just choked on a bug or something.
19: Are you okay? You need your bug catcher.
18: Something just flew in my mouth. Sorry about that.
19: What was
18: I don't know. But it went straight to the back of my throat when I breathed in.
19: Do you want me to take care of the weather? Is it going to be nice? It's going to be a bit horrible on Saturday, but I think the sun's coming out again on Sunday.
18: Yeah, that's it. And okay. Moist with a chance of bugs tomorrow. Yuck.
19: Oh, well, you need
20: your
19: breakfast.
20: Local Hawke's Bay breakfast. Adam and Megan.
18: I'm just going to have this water. You take care of the
19: Was it crunchy?
18: Thing.
19: Yeah. Oh, yeah, gross. Hey, look. On the House is up now. We want to get you in the draw to make sure that your rent or mortgage is paid for one whole year. Think of the thousands of dollars that could save you. It could save you anywhere from kind of $20,000 to $50,000.

0: It's Adam and Megan on the Hits Hawke's Bay, giving you the chance to live on the house.
1: The Hits on the house with One Roof Property.
2: I mean, how amazing would it be just to think, gosh, that huge chunk of money is staying in my bank account. It's not going to the bank to pay for this house or to pay for rent. It's not paying someone else's mortgage. I get to keep that money. That's what On the House with One Roof is all about. And you've got to get yourself in the draw for this competition, guys.
0: Surely Edgar's going to buy a boat. Morning, Edgar.
3: Good morning.
2: G'day, Edgar.
0: Would you consider buying a boat with the extra money you save if you could say goodbye to your mortgage?
2: No.
3: But I should probably do something a bit more responsible.
2: See? That's what I've been saying, Edgar. Adam's telling people wrong financial advice, Edgar.
0: How many opportunities do you get to have a year's worth of free mortgage money in your bank account that you could blow on a boat or a jet ski or perhaps a fast car? You know, I say treat yourself, Edgar. I say treat yourself.
3: Yeah, very tempting.
0: Yeah,
2: I know. Hey, so Edgar, with you and your situation, you're a homeowner. Are you in charge of kind of the finances? Do you see where the money goes, or does someone else take care of all of that for you?
3: We sort of just set up automatic payments so we don't have to think about it too much, really.
2: Yeah, nice. And you keep an eye on things too?
3: Yeah, every now and then.
2: Yes, I knew that.
0: Most of the time, it's all the money goes out and you make do with what's left, right?
3: Yeah, that's me, yeah.
0: Okay.
2: Essentially, yeah. Okay. Hey, well, look, Edgar, you are...

0: in the draw. Very best of luck to you, and keep your fingers crossed. What would you actually do if you weren't buying a boat? What would you do, saving all of that money for a whole year?
1: Probably go get married overseas.
0: Alrighty.
2: Oh,
0: and if you need a celebrant, like, Edgar, I am one, and I do travel, okay? So you just let me know.
1: Keep that in mind.
2: Okay, mate. Best of luck.
1: Alright, thank you.
0: That'd be pretty cool, eh? I mean, it's those big things. You generally can't have a mortgage and plan a wedding at the same time.
2: No way. Not with the prices weddings this day and age.
0: Impossible, isn't it?
2: Impossible. It is 8:08. Adam and Megan on the Hits Hawke's Bay.
0: Okay. Up next, we are going to make a phone call to the winning business that has been crowned from your votes as the best customer service in Hawke's Bay.
2: Taylor Swift, I Knew It, I Knew You. Good luck to our finalists, the Hits.

0: Adam and Megan on the Hits Hawke's Bay at 8:11. We are celebrating all the good things in Hawke's Bay. We love, thanks to Ray White, bringing you the best of Hawke's Bay. Been running it a few years now. We've been through all sorts of different categories. And brand new one coming up next week, and I think you're really going to like it. But this week, we've been trying to find the best customer service.
1: That's right. And I have to say, there's been, I don't know, this category has had such a lovely vibe about it, hasn't it?
0: Yep.
1: It's, I think, reading through all of the comments, it's gone out to a broad range of businesses, and we have had over 665 comments for the votes when we got down to the top three. So in the top three were Birdie's Coffee House in Marewa, Mobil in Bayview, and Sterling Sports in Napier. But there can be only one winner. And while Adam is dialing up, I just wanted to thank each and every one of you for the votes, for showing your love to all of the businesses across Hawke's Bay, and in particular for those that made it to the top three. We spoke to them all yesterday, and they're all amazing.
0: There's so many great nominations as well. Mm. Go and check out the list, because it really is a list of the most wonderful customer service in Hawke's Bay.
1: Yeah, we're so proud. Oh, she's answered the phone. Who's this?
2: Elena.
1: Hey, where are you from, Elena? What business?
2: Mobil Bayview. Woo! Hey!
1: Oh, my gosh. Hey, congratulations. You have been voted best customer service in Hawke's Bay.
2: Oh, that is so amazing. That is so fantastic. You know, I'm actually speechless.
0: I had a phone call from our big boss who lives in Auckland yesterday, and she was calling us for a bit of a catch up, and I said, oh, we're running this competition at the moment, you know, having a yarn with her and doing best customer service, and I spoke of you guys, and she was like, I would consider driving from Auckland if they will pump my gas. You might have a new customer in her.
2: Oh, that is fantastic. Aucklanders really enjoy it.
1: I bet they do. Elena, here's some of the comments coming through again. Matthew said, Bayview Mobil, he said, sometimes you want to go where everybody knows your name. So he's loving you guys. Athena says, Bayview and Mobil, especially Myra and Matt, they are amazing. Stacey said, always greeted with a smile, happy to chat. People love the fact that you come out and acknowledge them and help them with their vehicle stuff. It's so good.
2: Yeah, my team is so fabulous, and they are so genuine when they are actually serving. They actually care about the people. And then, just got a wonderful personality. So huge, gratefulness to all the people that has voted for them, because they are deserving.
1: And I think what's unique about this one is you guys don't even have a Facebook page, do you?
2: No.
1: So it's
2: a bit of a funny story, but
1: Well, maybe you're going to need one now, because I think you probably need the fact that, you know, you are the best customer service in the Bay as your banner.
2: Fantastic.
1: But I think that's even more rewarding, right? For the people that you don't even have a Facebook page, you couldn't even put this out on social media yourself.
2: People
1: have just loved you guys from the start.
0: Yeah, they really have. So, look, to you and, of course, all of your wonderful staff who are in there. Bravo. Congratulations. You've taken out best customer service.
2: That is amazing. And I'm honoured to manage such a wonderful team. So, thank you very much.
1: Well, look, Alana, we're going to come out just after 10 o'clock once the show's wrapped up. We'll come out and see you guys. We'll get a photo. We'll present you with your award. I can't wait to meet you. We'll bring the Hits car, and it might need a bit of a windscreen wash.
2: Good as gold. We look forward to seeing you both. Awesome. Thank you to all your listeners as well.
1: All good.
2: Voting,
0: You get the perky nanas ready, and we'll see you in a couple of hours, all right?
2: Awesome.
0: Thanks, mate.
2: Soon.
0: Well done.
1: There you go. That was Elena. She's from Mobil in Bayview, voted best customer service in the Bay. 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
0: Keep doing what you do, because clearly you're doing it well. Coming up on Monday, a brand new category.
1: We go back to a foodie category. I'm excited about this one.
0: Wrap your laughing gear around the next one. We'll find out what that is Monday morning on the Hits.
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8: 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Ah, hang on. 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Ah, that's okay. 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
4: Morena, it is 8:18 on a Friday, and a pretty pleasant-looking Friday at that. Nice to have you along for the ride, and thanks for hanging with us this week.
5: 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The one that's at
4: Home and Garden Show, I think.
5: Home and Garden Show. See lots of exhibitors, morning everyone, setting up there and getting ready for a huge few days.
4: They have some of New Zealand's most talented salespeople, I think, when you're walking along and next minute you've just spent 17 minutes looking at somebody show you every use for a magic peeler. You're like, I had no idea that I could turn a parsnip into a snowman in just 4 short minutes, but here you go, you're doing it.
5: I know, you've got a parsnip zoodle going on, a parsnip zoodle noodle.
4: Yeah, everyone loves a parsnip zoodle.
5: Although I'm tempted, I think this might be the first time in a long time that I head along to these, you know, because I'm now all about the interior of the house.
4: Ooh.

0: Give me back.
1: Good morning. It is 8:22 on a Friday.
2: I went to the doctors the other day. I think I told you this. And just for repeat prescriptions, but time for a bit of a checkup, did the old tests and things like that. And you know, when you've only got 15 minutes, so much you want to talk about, but you only decide on the really important things. I was kicking myself when I got out of there. Not that I think that she would have anything to help with this, but the common problem that has now inflicted me.
1: Yes.
2: You've been dealing with it for years.
1: I have.
2: And we've spoken about it a lot, is how much I'm snoring these days. So the older you get, things loosen up, I guess. I don't

0: know, incredibly tired. I mean, you're snoring more and more. And so because now everyone in my family hates me, I've had to do something about it. And I like the fact that I've made it now their problem.
1: Which it is, because as I've always said, snoring is your way of showing the world that you're having a good sleep.
0: That's
1: an announcement
0: right.
1: to everyone else in the household. Look at me,
0: and so,
1: fast asleep.
0: Therefore, I shouldn't have to do anything myself.
1: No.
0: You guys should have to do something. So that's why I went online and I bought my son, who complains the most about it but refuses to shut his own door, I bought him some earbuds.
1: Like
0: they're kind of like the loop
1: plug
0: ones.
1: Plug up the ear. Oh, okay.
0: You know, like those loop. So they're not going to completely block out the sound, but they will make it a little more palatable so you don't want to go in and punch your mum. That's how I've kind of described it. So they arrived yesterday. They're a product called Zilfies, I think. Zilfies.co.nz. I think they're in New Zealand. I hope that they are. I hope it's not one of these ones. They came really quickly.
1: Mm.
0: And they had a lovely individualised message. And I must admit, after reading reviews on this website, that may or may not have been why I bought them in the first place. Obviously, I'm after some personal connection here, because it said you'll get a nice message with them. And I did get a nice message, handwritten. Hey, Megan, thank you so much for purchasing these. I hope you have a really lovely, restful sleep from here on. And any problems, just let us know. Handwritten, love hearts, little stamps, and away you go. So whether or not he refused to wear them, so I'm not sure from here on whether they'll actually do the job. But maybe I wear them myself and then I stop waking myself up from snoring.
1: Yes, look, here's the deal, man, because as a snorer who has tried many, many things, I think this is a problem that affects a lot of couples, a lot of households. And as you said, particularly as you get older, in fact, my partner Googled, do people have a large uvula that causes snoring, or does an uvula get large from snoring?
0: Oh, God, right.
1: And I was like, always had one, as if your snoring grows your uvula. Turns out it does. I've extended my uvula by sucking it down my throat every night. I recently bought the Snorees oral snoring device, unpaid advertisement here. I have used the Apnea RX snoring device, which I don't even know if it was more comfortable. Definitely more expensive. I rolled on and snapped, so that my own dumbass fault. So the Snorees oral snoring device is cheaper. And so far, man, so good. It's been helpful.
0: But you now think, because of that app, that you've got sleep, pardon the pun, from the app, you found out you've got sleep apnea.
1: Correct, because it record with the app that comes with the Snorees device, it records you for the night and it gives you your snoring. And it gives you your apnea events. And so if you picture this, like this line that has a graph of the sound that you're making, right? Mm. My one at times can go.
0: Adam's dead. He's dead.
1: And
0: oh, no, he's
1: then
0: alive
1: there's
0: again.
1: A snort. Yeah, I mean, that was obviously awkward silence, but it's longer than that. It's longer
0: You're
1: than that before I snort and go again.
0: Dead for a couple of minutes each night.
1: Yes.
0: And then you come back again.
1: Pretty much.
0: I wonder if I'm doing the same.
1: No wonder I'm so tired.
0: Can I borrow yours? Like, because I don't have the money to go to get that. Can I borrow yours and just see whether or not I die each night as well?
1: All you need to do is shack up with a heavy sleeping snorer. That's snorers need to link up with snorers. What we need is a dating app that just links snorers with snorers.
0: Snorers together, right? But you've got to go to sleep at the same time.
1: Are you a heavy sleeper and a snorer? Link up with another one. You both do sleep through the night. 8:26, the hits.
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4: In this update, Tear Fund is launching an appeal to help communities hit by the deadly flash floods in Nepal, with hundreds confirmed dead and many more still missing. Police are hunting for whoever's responsible after a man and woman were found dead in South Auckland yesterday afternoon. Pet owners are especially feeling the squeeze, with costs of owning a pet rising faster than inflation and incomes over the past 5 years. And Zinzan Brook is the 25th All Black inducted into World Rugby's Hall of Fame.
5: Morning, fine day ahead today, light winds and a high up around 19 degrees, bit of high cloud milling about, 12 overnight tonight. Tomorrow, a high of 20, but look out for a few showers with some nor'easterlies dying out in the Arvo. Sunday, the pick of the bunch for the weekend, a 21 degree high and sunshine. That's your weather with Paddy's $6.50 bubbles and Paddy's Ale all day every day at Paddy's.
3: Your local Hawke's Bay breakfast. What you want. Adam and Megan on the heads.
5: Okay, next, it's a bonus day.
6: Yep. Because it's Friday and it's Fun Day Friday, we're going to give you guys the chance for a little bonus entry into On the House with One Roof. Because we make the rules here.
5: We make the rules.
6: Yeah, no one tells us what to do.
5: Did
6: we
5: the
6: tell
5: boss
6: them what
5: say
6: to
5: this
6: do.
5: Was okay?
6: No, well, I'm no. just doing it.
5: Okay.
6: I'm a rebel now, you know. Perimenopausal women don't care. They just do what they want to do.
5: If you're listening, boss, this was Megan's idea, okay? Here's

0: Adam and Megan on the Hits Hawke's Bay. That is Teddy Swims, Mr. Know-It-All.
1: The Hits on the House with One Roof Property.
0: Yeah, why not? It's a bonus round.
2: I've just decided that it's Friday and, you know, let's help people get in the draw for this amazing opportunity to not have to pay thousands of dollars each year for their rent or their mortgage. They get to save it.
0: So far, lots of lovely, sensible people coming through. Nobody has said, I'm going to go to Vegas and put it on red.
2: Oh, I could just imagine you. It'd be like the movie The Hangover, but so much worse,
0: you
2: right?
0: You get the opportunity to double your money. Save it for a year. Tickets. Imagine that. And you do, and then it does come up. You're like, that's 2 years rent and mortgage free.
2: Have you ever had a wee gambling problem? Like, it's your
0: brain, eh? I've not, actually. I stay away from gambling. I did have four in a row at the roulette table. I will go to the casino with $20, right? When we're in Auckland, I'll go with $20 and with the aim of, like, it's, if I lose it, it's gone. If I win something, I'm going to cash out and go. And so I took my $20 and I'd never played roulette before. I'd always seen it being played. And I went and I just started doing the red or black. And four times in a row, I got it right, re-putting my money down there.
2: Yeah.
0: And then this person next to me goes, what are you going to pick next? With the expectation that I was going to keep going because I was having such a good run. And I turned to my left and I said, I only ever go four times. I took my chips and then walked off.
2: You're like, I'm such a professional. I only ever go four times.
0: It was the only time I'd ever done it. Anyway, I don't recommend gambling your winnings if you do win on the house, okay?
2: All right. No, I don't recommend that either. But ask yourself the serious question. If you were to win on the house with One Roof, which means your rent or mortgage is paid for a whole year, what would you do with that? Text through your answers on 4487. We're taking bonus people in the draw today for this amazing prize.
0: What would you do with it if you got a year's worth of rent or mortgage in your bank account? Can be sensible, can be silly, if you like.
2: I think I'd have to do renos. I think we'd just have to do renos.
0: Good chance you will if you say take Adam to Vegas.
2: True, too.

0: Tedham and Megan on the Hits Hawke's Bay, 21-9. Bonus round.
1: The Hits on the House with One Roof Property.
2: All right, this is a bonus round on the text this morning. What would you do if you were lucky enough to win on the house with One Roof and that meant that that rental mortgage was not paid for a whole year, potentially thousands of dollars back to your bank account?
0: Can be sound, could be silly. Let's find out what our listeners would do.
2: All right, Melanie, good morning.
3: Good morning.
2: Good morning. Can you read out your text, please?
3: I can, if you bear with me.
2: Because it really resonated with me. You said you would get a new kitchen. You said, I bought my house in Peak Market with a crap bathroom, crap kitchen, crap everything.
0: Oh, not Peak Market with a crap everything. You wouldn't be the only one.
2: Oh, no, you know, you're not the only one.
0: We've all had to buy, I mean, we also, thankfully, not Peak Market, but bought a house that's needed a lot of work. So it's a step into the world of home ownership. Have you managed to uncrapify anything?
3: The bathroom.
0: Oh, good.
3: I've uncrapified that and... And, you know, just tidied it up at
0: least. Yeah.
2: And so the next thing to uncrapify is the kitchen.
3: Yes. Yeah.
2: Are we talking full reno, knocking out a wall, or just updating everything?
3: When I bought my house, I actually put my cups in the cupboard and cried because the inside was so horrible.
2: I know.
0: You can get that kind of like rollout vinyl matting. Speaking from experience, that does make a slight difference to the inside.
3: That's exactly what I did.
0: Is it? Yeah, nice. I did exactly the same thing. It's like at least they're sitting on something kind of nice. It's clean.
2: Yeah.
0: Yeah.
2: Oh, hey, well.
3: I bought some Temu handles and that made a difference.
0: Ah, good, good, good.
2: That's clever and creative. Yeah. Good on you, Melanie. Look, you are in the draw. If you just stay on the line and we'll grab the details for that. Good luck, all right?
3: Thank you very much.
2: Thanks, Melanie. Let's go to Wayne now, who's got a pretty cool idea. Morning, Wayne. How are you this morning, mate?
4: Well, I am pretty good this morning, thank you. How are you guys?
0: Yeah, we're good, thanks, brother.
2: Great. Okay, so if you were lucky enough to win on the house with One Roof, the music playing in the background might give everyone a bit of a clue. What would you do with that money?
4: I'm a super fan of a country singer called Garth Brooks, and he is currently doing a stadium tour in the States called... Friends in Low Places.
0: Yeah, which is the song I'm playing at the moment.
2: God, it's a good song.
0: It's a great song.
4: Yeah, and I'd love to go see him. I saw him in the late 90s in Auckland, and I've desperately wanted to go and see him again ever since.
2: Oh, my gosh.
0: And how good would it be to go and see him in Oklahoma or something like that, you know?
4: Mate. Amongst 100,000 people in a stadium, it would just be fantastic.
2: Yeah. So why do you love Garth so much? Has it been something you've always appreciated?
4: Yeah, I've always been a country fan, I appreciate the Hits playing quite a bit more country music lately.
0: Yeah, so. It has been a bit country twang.
2: And so obviously Garth is huge. How did you feel about Dolly this week?
4: Really disappointed to hear that news, and very, very sad. As will a lot of people around the world

0: She was an absolute icon.
1: She really was. And just such a outside of music, an inspiration, and seemed like a really wonderful person too. So
0: absolutely. Yes, hey, mate. She's inspired a lot of people to follow into country music or music.
2: Yeah, that's so true. Hey, well, Wayne, you're kind of one step closer, and we've also put it out to the universe. So I've got a good feeling that if not through this, then something else, you will get to see him again. But you are in the draw for On the House with One Roof. Good luck.
0: Thank you very much.
2: Awesome. Thanks, Wayne. Stay on the line. Oh, we've had some amazing ones coming through. Like, I would save half and buy a car and a holiday. Someone else has said I would put the extra money in my children's Kiwi Saver.
1: Bernice, she wants to buy a Can-Am Spider if she doesn't get the vows renewed. That's the three-wheel motorbike. Now, that's the kind of stupid purchase that I can get behind.
2: Trisha said, I would do much-needed renos and go on a holiday to an island or the Gold Coast. Amanda's going to fix the leak under the water concrete floor, installing all new pipes and a hot water tank.
1: And hello to lovely Jackie, who said, we'd renovate our bathroom. Yep, and I'd pay for my mum to come visit my kids as they are missing her so much.
2: Oh,
1: so overseas nana perhaps for Jackie.
2: I love that. And a special shout out to this person that said, I would donate 50% to a neurodiversity organisation.
1: Oh, wow. Whoop,
2: and then I would put the rest in savings for my first house.
1: Good on you. There are more chances coming up. Midday today is your next one, so stick around for that. It's The Hits.

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12: Morning, 13 to 9. Loving the spring weather. Went out for a bit of a dog walk yesterday, and even my daughter noticed how many flowers were popping up in the neighbourhood. You're like, look at all the colour.
13: That's so pretty, isn't it?
12: Shaboozy, Born to Die. It's the hits. Adam and Megan.

0: Sam and Megan on the Hits Hawke's Bay. It is 8-2-9, and a huge congratulations again to our winners of the Best of Hawke's Bay, Best Customer Service Edition, the Mobile in Bayview.
1: Mobile in Bayview. Who knew? Oh, so good. We had a great catch up with Elena there. We rang her live on the show at about 8:15 this morning just to let her know the good news, and we'll be popping out to see them straight after the show. I can't wait to meet the team there, actually, from everything that I have heard. From everybody that voted for them. It just sounds like every experience is a great one there.
0: This is a big song in the car rotation at the moment with my girls. Jay-Z, Alicia Keys, Empire State of Mind. Yeah,

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0: If you've got anything you'd like to chuck on the Weekend Hit List, say you've got a gala day or you've got something that you would like people to come along to, then send us a text on 4487.
2: Yeah, it could be a little wee fundraiser or something that is happening in the community that we don't know about. 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
5: 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Yo! 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
8: In this update, fears are growing of another flood in Nepal after a glacial collapse and landslide near the Tibet border killed at least 389 people. Hundreds are still missing, including five Kiwis. UN officials warn a dam formed by the landslide could give way and trigger more flooding.
9: We should take those warnings very, very seriously. We're encouraging people to get to high ground, get to safer areas, get away from places where we could see more glaciers melting fast.
8: Police are still hunting whoever is responsible after a man and woman were found dead at a home in South Auckland yesterday afternoon. Local councillor Daniel Newman.
10: Well, I live 5 minutes from the location and obviously it's very concerning.
8: Wild weather is causing headaches around Queenstown, with homes and a campground evacuated, water restrictions in place and several roads hit by slips and rockfall. Mayor John Glover.
11: There'll be some surface flooding, there'll be some puddles. Just stay at home if you can, otherwise allow extra time for your journey.
8: And more people are skipping treats and extras for themselves just to keep up with the cost of owning a pet. Pet food and vet bills are causing the biggest headaches. In sport, a refereeing change for the All Blacks' second test against South Africa.
12: Georgian referee Nika Amashekali has ruled himself out of the test this weekend due to illness and has switched matches with Australian Angus Gardner, who was originally due to control the third test next week in Soweto. Gardner also officiated the midweek match between the Lions and All Blacks at Ellis Park. England's Carl Dixon and Scotsman Sam Grove-White will be Gardner's assistant referees this weekend in Cape Town.
8: And European football governing body UEFA is preparing criminal proceedings against FIFA president Gianni Infantino over his plan to sell shares in the World Cup. ANZ is supporting the Cancer Society this Daffodil Day. Text donate to 305 to make an instant $3 donation.
13: Morning, today's weather looks pretty pleasant for Hawke's Bay. We have a 11 degree or 12 degree current temperature with 19 the high, 12 the overnight low. Saturday looking at 20 degrees and a few showers with nor'easterlies. Sunday, lovely, cloud clearing, fine day and 21. That's your weather with Paddy's. $6.50 bubbles and Paddy's ale all day, every day at Paddy's.
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0: On the hits.
13: Can we go out on a limb and say probably no more frosts?
0: Can't guarantee it, but
13: so far in the long range forecast, it doesn't have any sign of anything under 7. So
0: it's a biggie. And do we think

0: this is the first weekend, maybe, that there's no winter sport for the busy families. Let me know. Like, I know a lot of them have had their Unison Medal Award ceremonies. A lot of them have had their prize givings and things like this. So tomorrow morning, guys, it could be the first morning where you get to have a sleep in and not get paranoid about where are the shin pads, the mouth guards and the long socks.
1: Very nice. If you've got an event that's happening this weekend, you'd like it on our hit list, just text it through to 4487 and we can tack it on there. This is Zane. See ya. Dusk Till Dawn on the Hits Hawke's Bay with Adam and Megan.

0: Adam and Megan, it is the Hits Hawke's Bay at 9:10, Friday 28th of August. Why should we be celebrating today? Let's find out.
1: Megan's reasons to celebrate.
2: Today, funnily enough, given the industry that we work in, which is radio, it is Radio Commercials Day. You've got to have ads, folks, otherwise you can't run a business.
0: Yeah.
2: So you've got to have your commercials. We really value our clients. This is commemorating the very first ever radio ad that was broadcast on the state in 1922. What I love about our ads, though, especially jingles, I've always been a jingle girl, and I'm going to play for you my favourite ad that we play here on the Hits Hawke's Bay from time to time.

0: You really do enjoy that one, don't you?
1: Well, the whole family actually really like it. Like, the kids do too. It's just hilarious. So good on you, Isaacs. We love a good jingle on Radio Commercial Day today. Let's go ahead to the weekend because there's a couple of interesting things here.
0: Yeah, what have we got?
1: On Saturday, it's more herbs, less salt day today. And this is interesting because with my Road to Raro nutritional eating plan that I'm on at the moment, one of the things we have to do is have a salt shot in the morning. So less herbs, more salt for us. Because especially women, we are so low apparently in electrolytes. Mm. And I have to say, even though I'd rather have some tequila in it, it has made a difference to my energy levels and to my cognitive levels and things like that. And especially hormonally, sometimes you can be a bit, you feel a bit faint, or you can feel a bit giddy and dizzy and things like that.
0: Right.
1: So I'm all for the more salt, less herbs.
0: Less dumb, less dizzy.
1: Less dumb, less dizzy. Adam's like, it's not really working at all.
0: Is it really making a difference?
1: And finally, slinky day on Sunday. If you've still got a slinky hidden somewhere in the cupboard that's actually still in one piece and not tangled around all your other slinkies, go you.
0: Excellent. The slinkies do tend to get that tangle and it's almost impossible. Is there a YouTube to how to untangle that tangle that all slinkies get?
1: I think
0: even the plastic ones?
1: Yeah, well, the plastic slinkies were easy, weren't they? Back in the day, when you had a steel slinky,
0: if you got that tangle in it, done for. That's it. Rubbish slinky.
1: Our uncle bought one back from Australia and it was the most exciting thing we had ever seen, and I think I was the one to stuff it up. I was the one to get that slinky in a mess.
0: And then you just put it down to the side and pretend that you didn't, hey?
1: It wasn't me. It was my

0: 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Today is Daffodil Day. 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
1: New truck, big.

0: stars on it. Good morning. It is 9:19 on the Hits Hawke's Bay with Adam and Megan. We got your hit list for the weekend.
1: The weekend hit list.
2: Hey, just want to say good luck, break a leg. Congrats to everybody in Waipawa taking part in Les Mis. It's sold out, so that will be amazing. Jeez, I love some songs from that musical, as you know.
0: The Napier Home and Garden Show was on McLean Park today through to Sunday. Good opportunity to get through the doors, have a walk around, get some inspiration for your home or your garden.
2: Yeah.
0: You never know what you're going to buy when you go along to those things. One moment you go in there with an idea of what you're getting, and the next moment you're walking out with a new set of pans and some rubberized lid for your pot that stops it from boiling over forever.
2: Dryer balls was always my one.
0: Dryer balls.
2: I bought some dryer balls. Of course I did. Hey, have fun with the Urban Wine Walk. That's happening on Saturday at Three Wise Birds Pavilion, which sounds amazing.
0: We spoke with them yesterday, but the New Zealand International Film Festival is on, and you can find the list of films that are showing online. There are just some fantastic, otherwise probably unseen in Hawke's Bay films that are coming to the region. I hope the opening night went well, guys.
2: And following two incredible sold-out years, the Hawke's Bay Yoga Festival returns. So what I wonder about this is, because it's beyond yoga, it's a whole experience. Like, how good do you have to be at yoga? I think yogiites will tell me, just head along, Megan, and have an out-of-body experience in so many ways.
0: Yes.
2: But yoga for me, I know it's meant to be relaxing and so good for you. It's really hard for me.
0: Well, it's exercise for sure. You know, it's meant to be hard.
2: I know, but it's meant to be also opening the mind, the body, the spirit, the chakra, and the downward dog. And for me, all it does is seize those things up because I feel useless when I do it.
0: My favourite part is the savasana at the end when they're like, okay, now just take some time to lay on the floor. Close your eyes. We're going to put on this relaxing music. Take some time out for you.
2: Oh, it's just the absolute best.
0: I've got a soft voice and there's everyone else that's relaxing around you and you're like, yes. This is the best part of yoga.
2: This is the best part. But anyway, hey, that big festival is on this weekend at the Napier Conference Centre.
0: Give us a full Savasana. If they could just have a full Savasana class where you just turned up and said, I'm going to yoga, but actually what you did was just put a blanket over yourself and lay down on your yoga mat.
2: They actually did one of those. A friend and I went to a night one at the Old Mill. This is probably about 10 years ago. And it was literally, that's mainly what you did. You were under a heated blanket.
0: Sick.
2: Just having a wee nap. God, it was brilliant.
0: And you're telling your family, g'day guys, I'm off to yoga. Next minute, nap time. Enjoy your weekend, whatever you get up to across Hawke's Bay. There's plenty going down. 9:22 on the Hits. Yeah, man.

0: Adam and Megan on the Hits Hawke's Bay. It is 28 to 10. And I've used Uber for a lot of things, including having my teenagers delivered from parties back to home.
1: Yeah, see, I haven't used Uber for that yet. My teens aren't at that point yet. They're preteens. But I would imagine how it would be absolutely fantastic. So you don't actually have to get out of bed at midnight and do the awkward text, I'm here, and then wait for them to come out and then have to go in your dressing gown.
0: Correct. And I have definitely done that in the past. But now that we've got the Uber for teens, they have a curfew. So generally most parties, you know, organised with them at their ages, it's going to finish at midnight or it's going to finish at 11:30 or whatever. So they have their curfew time. And the Uber app will tell you when they are booking an Uber for themselves. It texts you and pings you.
1: Okay, so you know that they've managed to do that.
0: Yep, says whoever is on the way to pick up your child now, it'll give you another ding when they grab the child, and then it'll give you one more ding when the child gets home. That, for me, is enough, you know, to make me feel safe letting the girls use Uber.
1: So this is what Uber is planning to do next. They're giving parents a new way to keep an eye on your teenager during the Uber ride. So they're rolling out a live video feature. So the driver has to have a selfie camera linked up in the car. Mm. Most of them are so technical now that they probably do anyway. But that means that parents can link into this live stream and watch the trip in real time.
0: Mm.
1: Now the driver and the teenager know that someone is viewing the live stream. Mm. So that's the first part about it. They know don't go pashing in the backseat because mum's watching. And Uber says that the video is encrypted and then it disappears into the video ether when the ride ends and no one is able to access it afterwards. It's already available in 9 US markets and will expand nationwide in the coming weeks.
0: I don't know. I feel like that's helicopter parenting. I don't think I trust the Uber drivers of this town. I've never had I haven't had a bad Uber driver ever. I always give them 5 stars because they always do a good job.
1: The one I had in Wellington, actually, going back from the hotel back to the

0: You put on Wellington on Saturday morning. Ben said, did you give him any stars? I said, no, I haven't even rated him. He just drove too fast.
1: He was a speedy one.
0: He was too speedy for me, and I'm okay with speed, but not like that.
1: He
0: going
1: was
0: around
1: zipping and zooming.
0: Yeah.
1: You can't, I mean, yeah, you won't be able to control that with your logging in and watching your teen in the back. Do we need that? Would you feel it necessary to sit there? I mean, you may as well. When my kids get Ubers, I'm sleeping, man. I've got my phone on, do not disturb.
0: Yeah, but
1: I get the text.
0: You're a very hands-off parent.
1: Let them do what they're going to
0: do. If your kids were in trouble, they'd never get hold of you because you don't answer your phone.
1: They'd have to Uber home to tell me.
0: I'd be all over it. Would I tune in and watch it? I think maybe, and I don't want to be gender biased here, maybe if I had daughters, potentially I would. Mm. Boys, maybe not so much. But also, like I said, have you ever really been in a taxi after a big night out if you haven't just had someone random with you pashing you in the back? You know what I mean? Like, I want to see that?
1: Do I want to see that going down?
0: I don't know. What do you think, Hawke's Bay? As parents of teenagers who have been through this or about to be, would you be tuning in to the live stream of them rolling around in the back seat of a car in an Uber ride?
1: The whole reason I have Uber for teens is so that I can,
0: you can
1: sleep and not be up at midnight when they want to come home from their party.
0: You're terrible.
1: It's 24 to 10, the Hits Hawke's Bay. And thanks to the Uber drivers of this city who have...
0: who are doing the parenting for you.
1: The parenting for me, yeah. Appreciate you guys.
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0: It's Adam and Megan on the Hits Hawke's Bay. We're going to finish up here because we got to hit the road and go out and see the team at Mobile Bay View, present them with their prize for being best customer service. We wrap our laughing gear around a brand new category on Monday. I think you're really going to like this one.
1: Oh, yeah. It's another foodie one. It will get you salivating for sure. So keep an eye on our Hits Facebook page for that one. And also, look, we need a brand new contestant for the Alpha Quiz because we had a winner on Tuesday, Rocky absolutely nailing it with the letter W. So if you want to play each and every morning next week at 7:45 with a chance to do what Rocky did and win $1,000, you need to get in touch with us.
0: 4487 is our text number. You can text through. Or if you decide over the weekend, yeah, I might give it a go, then go ahead and send us a message on Facebook and we'll sort that out. Have an excellent weekend, whatever you get up to across Hawke's Bay. There is plenty going down. Yogis from all around the country will probably be out here stretching it up and doing their thing.
1: Yeah, the yogis will be out and about. The home and garden people will be out and about, which will be great.
0: I think I'll take a stroll through that this year. Feeling a little bit, you know, domesticated now. So I think we might go and take a quiz.
1: Well, after I've been getting inspired with our On the House, thanks to One Roof, and then also watching just these little snippets on Netflix, architectural designers going through people's homes. The last home that I went through yesterday was Walter Goggins. And so I'm like, okay, I want a home like that actor, Walter Goggins. I don't think I'm going to find it at the Home and Garden Show, but I think I'll come close.
0: You're not even going to find it. There is no amount of decor that could give you a Walter Goggins house.
1: I know, but it's so cool. And it did make me go, geez, my home is uninspiring.
0: Listen out for more chances today to get in the draw for On the House, the next coming up at midday. And enjoy your weekend. We've enjoyed your company, so thanks for hanging out with
1: us. It's been a great week. Yep, I'm going to pair up my 78 missing socks. We'll try and do that, as we discovered on the show this week.
0: Good luck. Christina, it's Fighter on the Hits Hawke's Bay with Adam and Megan.
1: See you next week.
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6: 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We've heard it all. 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Slow down.
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3: In this update, rescue crews in Nepal are struggling to reach people after a flash flood and landslide near the Tibet border killed at least 389 people, with hundreds still missing, including five Kiwis. UN officials say thick mud and debris are slowing the response.
4: So we're struggling to use the access roads that we would normally use to get to these communities. We're having to use a lot of air assets.
3: Residents of Fern Hill in Queenstown evacuated overnight can head home this morning after slips and rockfall. Water restrictions remain in place, and Queenstown Mayor John Glover says the Memorial Hall was open for anyone needing shelter.
5: As far as I can see, the weather is easing back. Paddocks are really solid. If you're first out on your particular section of the road, just keep an eye out for the usual things that happen when we get some heavy rain.
3: Donald Trump signed an executive order to rename Lake Ontario Lake America as a trade fight with Canada heats up. He's already renamed the Gulf of Mexico.
6: So if you think about it, we have a gulf and we have a lake. Now all we need is an ocean. So maybe we'll have to change the name of the Atlantic and or the Pacific.
3: And a huge milestone for Wellington's Kiwi comeback, with the last tracking transmitter now removed from relocated birds. That means Kiwi are officially roaming the capital's hills on their own. In sport, a refereeing change for the All Blacks' second test against South Africa.
7: Georgian referee Nika Amashekeli has ruled himself out of the test this weekend due to illness, and has switched matches with Australian Angus Gardner, who was originally due to control the third test next week in Soweto. Gardner also officiated the midweek match between the Lions and All Blacks at Ellis Park. England's Carl Dixon and Scotsman Sam Grove-White will be Gardner's assistant referees this weekend in Cape Town.
3: And European football governing body UEFA is preparing criminal proceedings against FIFA president Gianni Infantino over his plan to sell shares in the World Cup. ANZ is supporting the Cancer Society this Daffodil Day. Text donate to 305 to make an instant $3 donation. The Hats Hawke's Bay weather with Paddy's, $6.50 bubbles and Paddy's Ale all day every day at Paddy's. Mainly fine, some high cloud, we've got easterlies and 13 the low. Got a few showers tomorrow with easterly winds dying out in the afternoon, a high of 20.
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0: Good morning. You're on the hits with Hayley. Happy Friday. Although it's not a happy Friday for many parts of the South Island with the winter storm. Queenstown, many homes have been flooded there. Residents have been evacuated as well with the weather going on. We're going to get you into that glorious weekend. It's Rihanna on the hits.
1: Shine bright like a diamond. Shine bright like a diamond.

0: Happy Friday. Maddie and PJ back this afternoon, and I've got a little surprise in store for my friend Maddie, who is visiting me this weekend to babysit my kids.
1: Plus, two can play at that game, because I actually have a surprise for you that you have no idea about.
0: I beg your pardon?
1: Yeah, you'll find out.
0: We'll see you this afternoon.
2: I know you moved on to someone new. Hope life is beautiful. You were the light for me to find my truth. I just want to say thank you.

Reminiscing on those past days. I thought you'd end up with my last name, but that changed. And I traveled around the world, think where you living at now. I heard you moved to Austin, got an apartment and settled down. And every once in a while, I start texting, write a paragraph, but then I delete the message. Think about you like a pastime. I could cry you a river, get you baptized. Or I wasn't ready to act right. Used to always think I'd get you back right. They say that things fall apart. We were gonna move to Brooklyn, you were gonna study art. Love is just a tool to remind us who we are.

You're on the hits. We want to know what you think of our music. What songs are you loving? What songs are you sick of hearing? You can let us know by playing our game, Rate the Hits. If you text the word music to our number 4487, I'll send you back a link. It's fun. You listen to little bits of a song. Tell us if you love it, you hate it. We change a playlist, and $250 cash can be yours. I

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0: Akilles. You're on the hits with Hayley. If you miss the announcement this afternoon, this guy, Bruno Mars, has announced that he is coming here to the country with his romantic tour. He is such a showman. He's an incredible entertainer, and he's given us just one show, Eden Park, 13th of March. So it's a wee way to wait, but he's definitely going to sell out. It's just how long it takes to sell out. So this time next week, tickets will almost be up for sale next Friday, 11 a.m. He's so good. Joan Osborne, one of us. I haven't heard this song in so long. I love it. It's coming up soon on your Friday. It's the Hits.
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2: All the songs you love. I came in like a wrecking ball. They all play here. Well, it's 3 a.m., I must be lonely. From the 90s till now.

0: Casual, $23 million up for grabs. $23 million. I just wouldn't know what to do with it. Actually, I would. I would. Because every road trip, hubby and I hash out how we will spend it when we win big. The only flaw in the plan is we very rarely buy lotto tickets. But if you don't know, in a couple of weeks, Lotto's having a massive shake-up, biggest shake-up they've had in decades, where they are actually changing the number of Powerballs. So winning big is actually going to get harder. But it's going to mean that likely thousands of more weekly winners will win smaller amounts of money. So you can't have it both ways. Either you're going for the big or more people will win. So, yeah, that's rolling over on September the 13th. Coming up, Nickelback, Guilty Pleasure, and a little bit of country. Ella Langley up soon as well on the hits. Pop is
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1: 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The Hits brings you Bruno Mars.
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19: In this

0: update. People in Nepal are on edge with China warning there's a high risk of a dam created during yesterday's landslide could breach. Hundreds remain missing, including five New Zealanders, as rescuers struggle in the mud and debris.
1: So the first 48, 72, maximum 96 hours are the window to find people still alive under the rubble, under the mud.
0: Queenstown's mopping up debris left by last night's wild weather. Dozens were evacuated from their homes overnight, and a conserve water notice is in place in Fern Hill, Sunshine Bay, Queenstown CBD and Frankton Road. Heather Keats from Met Service.
2: The wind's going to ramp up for Marlborough Sounds and Wellington with 100k gusts expected there across the day. In terms of the actual heavy rain though, those orange warnings will expire by midday.
0: Residents in South Auckland's Wattle Downs are shaken up over a double homicide yesterday. Police say they're speaking with a 30-year-old man. A Herald reporter's been talking to neighbours.
3: One guy said when he heard what police told him what happened at the cordon, and then he called his family to make sure that they had the doors locked and the windows locked. Another person said that they could hear a lot of sirens.
0: And hundreds of Christchurch residents will be without gas supply until Sunday after a third party knocked out main supply. In sport, an adjustment for the Springboks might be in order, with first five Andre Pollard in doubt for the second test against the All Blacks in Cape Town on Sunday morning. South African media are reporting he's picked up a calf injury after already missing the opening defeat while recovering from a hamstring strain. And Dame Lydia Ko's turned a bleak start into a bright finish during her opening round at the latest LPGA Tour golf event in Massachusetts. She was three over par for her front nine, including a double bogey on the par 4 13th, before delivering a three under par showing for her back nine, including an eagle on the par 5 second. Ko carded an even par 72 to sit eight strokes off the lead. ANZ is supporting the Cancer Society this Daffodil Day. Text donate to 305 to make an instant $3 donation. The Hats Hawke's Bay weather with Paddy's, $6.50 bubbles and Paddy's ale all day every day at Paddy's. Mainly fine, some high cloud, we've got an easterlies and 13 the low. Got a few showers tomorrow with an easterly winds dying out in the afternoon, a high of 20.
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It's that once again this weekend. The All Blacks are playing the Springboks. We beat them last weekend. But once again, horrific timing. 3 a.m. on Sunday. So if you're brave, set the alarm then. Otherwise, they've got delayed coverage at 11 o'clock on 3. I think that might be me. 3 a.m. No, it's that.

0: Hey, it's Adam and Megan here. Have a wonderful weekend. 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
1: Oh, it's going to be exciting. And hey, if you'd love to be our Alpha Quiz contestant for next week, just drop us a message on the Hits Hawke's Bay Facebook page.
0: We'll catch you Monday morning from 6 a.m. on the Hits.

It's that we want to pay your rent or your mortgage for an entire year. Just the feeling, the out-of-body feeling that you'd have hearing that you won on the house would be insane. Next week is the last week to get into the drawer, so why not do it today? Get it off the to-do list. You can get into the drawer just after

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Today is Daffodil Day. 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

0: Lifehouse on the hits. We are just days away from landing ourselves into spring, and it's always this time of the season where I go, man, I have not made enough of the slow cooker this winter. Every winter I go, I'm going to use it once or twice a week, and then it kind of sits in the corner cupboard. You know those corner cupboards where you've got to kind of harness yourself and dive right in, and then get pulled out by someone else to actually survive the whole ordeal of getting the crock pot way back in the corner. So I finally actually did something in the slow cooker this week, and I made Marry Me Chicken, that kind of creamy chicken with sun-dried tomato dish. It was delicious, so get on board, okay? The slow cooker. And then remind me to next time you do it. Text me in, okay? 4487 on the text, because I always forget and then rave about it when I actually do it. Coming up, Sienna Spyro, new song to the playlist, Material Lover, and She's So High, Tal Bachman. We're going there soon on the hits.
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1: Greetings, loved ones. 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

You're on the hits with Hayley. If you are seeing daffodils all over the place, those cute little brooches, people wearing more yellow, that's because today is Daffodil Day. 1 in 3 Kiwis are affected by cancer in their lifetime, which is way too high. 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

0: to the Cancer Society, and that'll help fund vital care and support services for people with cancer. One in three. Gosh, it is just horrific stats, isn't it? So get amongst it as well. And if you see them shaking the bucket, get one of those cute little daffodil pins. Coming up just after 12, your chance to win on the house. Go into the draw to have your rent or mortgage paid for a whole year. Have that phone ready. That little phone call could change your life. That after the news and weather on the hits.
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16: In this update,
2: families are anxiously waiting for news after a flash flood and mudslide on the Nepal-Tibet border killed almost 400 people, with hundreds still missing, including five Kiwis. Among those waiting are two sisters whose parents were visiting Nepal.
16: It's only been one day, but it has felt